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1: 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And we feel so good about it. So stay tuned and enjoy die Stasie van die Nasie met die groot sensatie.

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It's not just for you. It's a river meant to flow, bringing life, healing, and refreshment to every soul you

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A deep, unshakable joy fills our lives. It's the blessing of walking in obedience and grace.

There is a profound peace in being truly known, not just as a number, but as a person. The Good Shepherd doesn't just watch from a distance. He walks beside us, giving his very life so that we may live in his safety and

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You have been selected, handpicked by the king, to bear fruit that lasts. Your life has an eternal impact. As you go about your day, remember that you are chosen, you are ordained, and you are supported.

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If he has called you, he has also freed you. Walk today in the joy of your salvation.

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A deep, unshakable joy fills our lives. It's the blessing of walking in obedience and grace.

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He is a father who loves to give.

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The Good Shepherd doesn't just watch from a distance. He walks beside us, giving his very life so that we may live in his

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You have been selected, handpicked by the king, to bear fruit that lasts. Your life has an eternal impact. As you go about your day, remember that you are chosen, you are ordained, and you are supported.

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If he has called you, he has also freed you. Walk today in the joy of your salvation.

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I come as a legislator of heaven, as a voice in the earth realm.

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I command the fire of God to consume every monitoring spirit, every ancestral voice, every generational cycle, every demonic embargo over my destiny. 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

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I recover stolen territory. I repossess everything the enemy thought he buried. My voice, my gifts, my favor, my divine connections, my open doors, I pull them out of obscurity. I call them forth out of delay. I summon divine appointments. I activate angelic reinforcement. I am not a victim. I am a weapon. I am not on defense. I am on divine assignment. I declare the kingdom of God suffers violence, and the violent take it by force. So I take it now. I claim it now. I possess it now. I arise in the midnight hour of spiritual battle, summoned by fire, sanctioned by heaven, and I declare every demonic blockade is coming down now, not tomorrow, not next week, now. I prophesy to the north wind, the south wind, the east wind, and the west wind. Blow, carry judgment to the camp of my enemies. Blow, scatter the works of witchcraft. Blow, uproot every satanic plantation in my life, my family, my city, my region. For it is written, whatever my father has not planted shall be uprooted. Let it be so. Every altar of Jezebel be dismantled. Every altar of Mammon be cast down. Every altar of lust, perversion, delay, stagnation, I destroy your foundations. Catch fire, burn to ash, be remembered no more. I come with a divine battering ram, and I smash the gates of resistance. Every gatekeeper demon, be arrested. Every dark watcher, go blind. Every accuser, be silenced by the blood. I renounce every agreement, spoken or unspoken, with the powers of darkness. I break every covenant with confusion. I sever every soul tied to despair. I declare my life is not a playground for spirits of torment. You marine spirits, spirit spouses, water demons, I serve you divine eviction notice. You are illegal trespassers. My body is a temple. My mind is sanctified. My dreams are sealed. You will no longer appear in my sleep. You will no longer tamper with my relationships. You will no longer manipulate my emotions or hijack my intimacy. Your contract is canceled. Your access is revoked. Your cycle is broken. Let the sword of the Lord slice every demonic cord, every rope tying me to darkness. Be cut now by fire. I am surrounded by fire. I am hidden under the shadow of the Almighty. No evil shall befall me. I walk in kingdom authority. I operate in apostolic precision. I legislate heaven in the earth realm. I open my mouth and angels respond. Demons scatter, chains shatter. The gates of hell shall not prevail. My name is written in the book of life. My spirit is seated in heavenly places.

My warfare is strategic. My words are fire. My faith is unshakable. My victory is undeniable. I decree demonic strongholds are falling now. Witchcraft altars are catching fire. Satanic archives are being erased. My story is being rewritten in the courts of heaven. I am no longer delayed. I am no longer silenced. I am no longer under. I rise. I roar. I reclaim what's mine. Let the fires of intercession rise higher. Let the winds of judgment intensify.

override the voice of the accuser. Let the earth reject every offering made on satanic altars in my name. I command every surveillance spirit, every monitoring demon, every spiritual spy assigned to report on my movement, receive blindness, confusion, and scattering. I curse the eyes of every serpent watching. I confuse the ears of every familiar spirit listening. Your assignment is terminated by divine decree. I decree divine reversal. Everything spoken in darkness returns to sender. Every spell backfires. Every enchantment collapses. Every divination is rendered null and void. Let the ground open and swallow the instruments of wickedness. Let the fire of God consume the garments of limitation. I tear off every spiritual uniform.

gladness replace every mourning. I speak to the ashes of what the enemy tried to destroy. Rise, rebuild, restore. I issue divine arrest, warrants for every spirit of depression, heaviness, and fatigue. You shall no longer sit upon my shoulders. I shake you off. I shake off heaviness. I shake off despair. I shake off every cloak of spiritual numbness and lukewarmness. I receive fresh fire. I receive divine focus. I receive prophetic clarity. My eyes are opening. My ears are hearing. My spirit is catching fire. I will not miss my season. I will not abort my assignment. I will not bow to intimidation or fear. I am not intimidated by their threats. I am not moved by their gathering. For if God be for me, who can be against me? I rise as a burning one. I rise with fire in my bones. I rise with thunder in my voice. My decrees are legislative. My prayers are governmental. My sound breaks barriers. My tongue is a sword. My spirit is aligned with divine protocols. I declare heaven backs me. Angels fight with me. The Holy Spirit breathes through me. I am unstoppable. I am immovable. I am unshakable. The kingdom of darkness cannot handle me. The pit cannot hold me. The curse cannot bind me. Let every gate that has been shut against my advancement burst open. Ancient gates, territorial gates, foundational gates, lift up your heads, be lifted, you everlasting doors. I command entry into my next dimension. I break into new realms. I walk in open heavens. I declare divine acceleration. What took years, I recover in months. What was denied, I reclaim. What was locked, I now access. Every demonic bouncer standing at the threshold of my promise, be removed by fire. I renounce the words I spoke in ignorance. I cancel every self-imposed curse. I revoke every agreement I made with fear, with doubt, with inferiority. I speak life to my destiny. I speak restoration to my timeline. I call forth everything lying dormant within me. Gifts, visions, anointing, creativity. Wake up, stir up, burn again. Let my life preach the power of resurrection. Let my journey testify that God still answers by fire. And as I war, I rise. As I roar, I reign. As I pray, I recover. As I decree, I create. The earth must

across nations. I am not the one who will break. I am the one who will break through. I step further into realms of fire. I step deeper into divine confrontation. I engage with the sword of the Spirit, and I pierce the heart of every dark decree uttered against my existence. Let the handwriting of ordinances written in secret places be blotted out. Let every satanic document bearing my name be consumed now. Every demonic register, every book of affliction, every archive of delay, I set it ablaze by the fire of God. I erase my name from the waiting line of misfortune. I remove my destiny from the list of the stagnant. I strike my name off every list of tragedy and destruction. Let the roots of inherited bondage be exposed and destroyed. I speak to the bloodlines. I speak to the patterns. I speak to the generational agreements made before my birth. I disconnect. I disconnect from cycles of premature death, from poverty mindsets, from marital instability, from spiritual dryness. I declare it ends with me. I will not carry what Christ already nailed to the cross. I refuse to partner with what Jesus already conquered. I disengage from every inherited struggle. I divorce every demon on assignment to keep me where I no longer belong. I command time to favor me. I call time back into order. I summon every missed moment, every stolen opportunity, every year the locust devoured. I call for divine restoration. Let the reaper overtake the sower. Let harvest appear where I sowed in tears. Let favor locate what labor could not build. I decree divine recompense. I decree supernatural catch-up. Let acceleration hit my destiny like lightning. Let things align swiftly, suddenly, without delay. I arrest every voice of fear, every whisper of you can't make it, every lie of insignificance, every suggestion of failure. I silence you by truth. I silence you by the roar of faith. I silence you by the authority of heaven. I command the voice of the Lord to thunder louder than every voice of sabotage. Let faith rise. Let confidence rise. Let power rise. I will not be silent. I will not retreat. I will not apologize for being anointed. I will not shrink back to fit the comfort of those who cannot discern my oil. I confront every counterfeit throne occupying my territory. I confront every strange power sitting where I was called to rule. Let there be war in the heavenlies. Let Michael and his angels contend for my domain. Let demonic rulers be dethroned. Let unauthorized occupants be evicted. Let everything that fights my influence be shattered. I step into rulership. I take the scepter of authority. I walk in dominion. I am a priest and a king. I do not beg for access. I command it. I do not knock. I enter. I do not explain. I establish where others see walls. I declare gateways. Where others see impossibility, I decree manifestation. And while the enemy is still plotting, God is already performing. While they gather to curse, heaven is releasing blessing. While they whisper sabotage, angels are delivering scrolls. While they conspire in shadows, I rise in glory. I rise without apology. I rise without delay. I rise with vengeance in my mouth and glory on my head. I rise as a prophetic fulfillment. I rise as an answer. I rise as evidence that God still chooses the unlikely and uses the underestimated. And still, I do not bow. I do not break. I do not quit.
Then let the thunder roll and the heavens bear witness. Let every region under the sound of my voice come into divine alignment. I summon angelic enforcers, warriors of light, messengers of fire. Take your position around my family, around my finances, around my assignment. Let every portal of darkness be sealed. Let every open door to the enemy's interference be shut by the blood. I declare divine lockdown on all demonic traffic flowing in and out of my life. Every illegal access point be shut now. I revoke demonic permissions. I withdraw spiritual visas granted by ignorance. I cancel every open invitation made through fear, bitterness, envy, and unrepentant sin. I renounce them all. I plead the blood of Jesus over

curses. I raise a banner over my life that reads untouchable, sealed, redeemed. I am marked by the covenant. I am covered by fire. I am guarded by glory. I speak to the foundation. Every faulty root, every compromise beginning, every altar of manipulation in my bloodline break. 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Break beyond repair. Let every firstborn curse be reversed. Let every family shame be lifted. Let every embargo on marriage, on finances, on vision, on children break. I refuse to repeat the patterns of my forefathers. I refuse to relive my mother's sorrow. I refuse to dwell in what God has already delivered me from. I walk in the new. I legislate the better covenant. I stand on a blood-bought inheritance. I war not as one unsure of the outcome. I war from victory. I declare my hands are trained for battle. My fingers are skilled in war. I bend the bow of bronze. I leap over walls. I run through troops. I do not flinch. I do not faint. I do not fall. I am built for this. I was born for this. I was raised for altars, anointed for gates, destined for thrones. Let every false ceiling be shattered. Let every invisible barrier collapse. Let every unspoken limitation be uprooted. I will go further than they said I could. I will rise higher than the culture predicted. I will speak louder than the silence imposed. I will shine brighter than the darkness that tried to dim me. Let my life become a rebuke to the enemy. Let my testimony become a terror in the enemy's camp. And now I call forth the spoils of war. I claim the treasures of darkness and the hidden riches in secret places. I collect the blessings that belong to me, delayed but not denied. I lay hold

stolen. Send double doors for every attack on my name. Give me a new mantle for every insult I endured. Let there be honor in public. For every seed of suffering, I declare harvest, harvest, harvest. I command overflow. I summon the season of fatness. I declare my barns are filled. My cup runs over. My name is being whispered in rooms of promotion. My hands are being strengthened for greater works. My

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Let the realm of darkness tremble as the sons and daughters of Zion take their rightful place. I release a prophetic sound into the atmosphere, one that disrupts cycles, unseats rulers, and unlocks the gates of cities. I declare this is not just personal warfare. This is generational, territorial, dimensional. I war for bloodlines. I war for nations. I war for regions held in captivity. Let every gate be lifted. Let every bar of iron be shattered. Let every demonic throne over this territory be overturned by divine decree. I summon the winds of revival. Let the east wind carry judgment to the enemy's camp. Let the west wind bring restoration. Let the north wind scatter every demonic council gathered against me, and let the south wind breathe life back into my dry bones. I prophesy resurrection over dreams, over mantles, over ministries, over marriages, over minds. What they thought was buried is about to rise. What they pronounced dead is about to speak again. What they tried to silence will now become the loudest sound in the room. I speak to government systems, educational gates, media empires, financial mountains, open

here. 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Let the fire of the Holy Spirit fall on dry altars again. 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

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Go forth and retrieve what was stolen. Go forth and block what was sent. Go forth and strengthen the feeble knees. I declare supernatural reinforcements. Let there be help from Zion. Let there be strength for the weary. Let there be divine backup for the one under siege. And I speak now to every throne of depression, collapse. Every high place of anxiety, come down. Every temple of confusion, be demolished. Every whisper of suicide, be silenced. You will live and not die. You will rise and not retreat. You will build and not break. You are not your last failure. You are not your worst mistake. You are the evidence of grace. You are the product of prophecy. You are the result of intercession. Let the oil flow. Let the mantle fall. Let the weight of glory descend. I declare open portals over this moment. Let heaven touch earth. Let old wineskins be broken. Let new dimensions be accessed. Let revelation pour like rain. Let gifts be activated. Let tongues shift. Let deliverance break out like fire on dry grass. I call forth the warriors. I call forth the prophets. I call forth the builders. I call forth the midwives. I call forth the apostolic pioneers. I call forth the hidden ones. Come forth, arise. It is time to be seen. It is time to roar. It is time to walk in the fullness of what you were born to do. You will not miss your moment. You will not delay your season. You will not sleep through your divine assignment. And I decree that as long as there is breath in my body, I will not give up ground. I will not surrender territory. I will not negotiate with darkness. I will not tolerate torment. I will not make peace with what was meant to be overthrown. I declare war and I declare victory. Let the enemy know I'm not backing down. Let the heavens hear I'm not letting go. Let the earth see I'm not the same anymore. Then let heaven stand at attention. Let the cloud of witnesses lean in. Let the spirit of the living God fall, not in a whisper, but in a whirlwind. I release the final wave, the full release, the finishing fire, the impartation that marks, the glory that seals, the presence that covers. This is no longer just prayer. This is divine enforcement. What was delayed is delivered. What was blocked is broken. What was hindered is handed over. I stand in the center of a divine transaction between heaven's vaults and earth's need, and I declare, let there be glory, the kind of glory that displaces darkness, the kind of glory that makes demons flee, the kind of glory that redefines atmospheres, the kind of glory that rewrites bloodlines, the kind of glory that makes a nobody into a nation shaker, the kind of glory that breaks addictions, heals trauma, and reverses curses. Let that glory fall now. Let the weight of the anointing rest heavy on my hands, on my voice, on my name. Let the fire in my bones never burn out. Let the oil on my head flow without interruption. Let every gift in me be stirred. Prophetic precision, intercessory power, discernment, boldness, revelation, wisdom, authority. I call forth mantles that were dropped. I retrieve anointings that were buried by fear. I reclaim assignments aborted by pain. Let destiny be reactivated. Let purpose be relit like a fuse. Let those who were wandering find their way again. Let those who were silent speak with

every vulnerability, every wound. No retaliation, no backlash, no counterattack shall prosper. I seal this session in divine security. I call upon angelic escorts to surround my dwelling. I release Psalm 91 as my legal shield. I hide in the secret place of the Most High. Now I speak to every listener, every viewer, every person who hears this sound. Be loose, be healed, be delivered, be bold again, be whole again, be clear again. Rise in the power of the Holy Spirit. Walk as if the chains never existed. Pray as if you've already won. Speak as one who carries fire. Live as one who's already overcome. You are not what happened to you. You are not what they called you. You are not your past. You are not your pain. You are not their opinion. You are what heaven wrote. You are what prophecy proclaimed. You are the righteousness of God in Christ Jesus. You are royalty wrapped in warfare. You are anointed, appointed, approved, and nothing shall by any means harm you. Now I release peace, deep, divine, undisturbed peace. I release joy, overflowing, unshakable, supernatural joy. I release clarity, sharp, focused, laser level clarity. I release rest, soul rest, body rest, financial rest. I release restoration, complete, total, irreversible restoration. And I release favor everywhere, from everyone, in every dimension. Let it be sealed. Let it be done. Let it be permanent. Let it be so. In Jesus' mighty, matchless, undefeated name. Amen.

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2: There's a song I want to do right now that reminds me of my grandmother, and you've heard me tell my story how she prayed me through. 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

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The Bible says that he is able to do exceeding abundantly above all that we can ask or think. 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
6: 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We're so glad you're tuning in today, so get ready for a divine encounter. If you're here, it means God has a word just for you. Apostle Ryan is more than just a preacher. He's a visionary, a global leader, and a mentor to thousands. He's also a business strategist, life coach, chaplain, and a professional counselor. And he also operates in the fivefold ministry. He specializes in delivering cutting-edge biblical and business leadership seminars worldwide. The impact of his ministry, marked by signs, wonders, and life transformation, is felt across the globe, from India to Botswana, Kenya to Zambia, and right here in South Africa. As the founder of Glory Divine World Ministries based in Johannesburg, Apostle Ryan has built one of the fastest growing churches in the West Rand. Glory Divine is a place where people from all walks of life gather as one Rainbow Nation family. Apostle Ryan's heart for the lost has driven him to build a mobile evangelistic stage truck to reach 1 million new souls under Ryan Sutnanen Ministries International. Apostle Ryan's influence goes beyond the pulpit. He has been recognized as one of the top influential men in South Africa and has now been nominated for the prestigious Legends Award, a testament to his remarkable contributions to our community and faith across the globe. He has received numerous prestigious accolades both nationally and internationally, too many to mention. He takes pride in delivering the undiluted Word of God, and to attest to this, he has been a student of the Word since 1990, holding various national and international qualifications in both biblical studies and business. So whether you're new to us or have been following for years, know that Glory Divine isn't just a church, it's a beacon of light and a place to call home. And if you're in the Joburg area, we invite you to make Glory Divine your home. From dynamic youth ministries to uplifting worship experiences, from exciting children's programs to impactful community outreach, Glory Divine is a church for the whole family. So if you're looking for spiritual growth and a place to belong, this is your home. Now, let's get ready to experience today's divine moment. Stay tuned, engage with us, and let's share the good news. Welcome to the Divine Moment with Apostle Dr. Ryan Sicknanen.
8: Isaiah 66 verse 9, the Bible says, "Shall I bring to the time of birth and not cause delivery, says the Lord? Shall I who cause delivery shut up the womb, says your God?" Number one, faith is the womb that carries the promise. Faith is the womb that carries the promise. Because without faith, you cannot deliver your baby. Without faith, you cannot operate in the supernatural. Hebrews 11 verse 1, the Bible said, "Now faith is the substance of things hoped for, the evidence of things not seen." Hallelujah. So faith gives substance to what you cannot see. Faith gives substance. Faith puts a body to it. Hallelujah. Amen. A pregnant woman, as I said, cannot see the baby, but it doesn't say, you know, if she cannot see it, you cannot say that the baby is not there. The baby is there. And that is why when you pray according to God's word, you cannot see the manifestation of your answer. But in faith, you start thanking God that the answer is already met. It shall come in due season. Galatians 6 verse 9. Glory to God. So you may not see that house, you may not see that business, you may not receive the healing or restoration or family restoration or whatever it is, your daughter, your son getting set free from drug addiction, but it's not that it didn't happen. It happened already on the cross. Jesus said, "It is finished," so that deliverance has been purchased. Amen. Your breakthrough has been purchased. It just has to manifest. Hallelujah. You don't create it. Are you with me? You don't create it. It's already there. You pull it down through your faith, but your faith needs to be watered. Hallelujah. Your faith needs to increase. That is why you got to be in the house of God. Amen. So faith says, "I am carrying something that I cannot see." Hallelujah. Amen. You look at Hannah, she turned her pain into faith. Hallelujah. Amen. She went to God. 1 Samuel 1 verse 10 to 11, the Bible says, Hannah was deeply stressed and she prayed to the Lord. I mean, are you with me? How many of you are stressed in this economy? What you are going through? There's a lot of uncertainty that we face. Amen. It does cause stress. But you got to say, "I'm too blessed to be stressed." Hallelujah. Say, "I'm too blessed to be stressed," in the mighty name of Jesus. Hallelujah. So she didn't merely complain about her barrenness. Hannah was barren. You may be seated here, you're feeling barren in your finances. You're barren in your marriage. You're barren in your career. You're barren in your business. Hallelujah. But as a child of God, you don't complain about your situation. You take it to God like Hannah. And when you take it to God, hallelujah, amen, remind God of his promises. God loves to be reminded of his word in the mighty name of Jesus. So we got to understand, hallelujah, that Hannah took her pain into the presence of God. So when I say, Hannah took her pain into the presence of God, it is important to know that you are in the presence of God. You have come to come and glorify, worship, and praise, and have fellowship with like-minded brethren in the presence of the Lord. I'm not saying there's no presence in your home, but the Bible says where two or three gather together in corporate worship, hallelujah, if my brothers and sisters dwell together in unity, I command a blessing. Hallelujah. God commands a blessing in the mighty name of Jesus. Amen. So Hannah said, "O Lord of hosts, if you will indeed look on my affliction, or if you look on the affliction of your maidservant and remember me. Hallelujah. It's not that God doesn't remember you. It's not that God didn't see you. His eyes is not blind. His hand is not too short to, you know, stretch forth and touch you or see you. He knows everything, but he has given you his word, and he will not speak his word upon your life. You have to speak his word. That is the exercise of faith. That is the exercise of belief, and that is the exercise of trust. So he has given you, and he has created every one of us as speaking beings. So if you are not speaking, you are not receiving. In the mighty name of Jesus, your speaking anchored on the word of God brings supernatural results. Meaning speaking the word has creative power. Unless it's spoken, the word just remains as a seed that is not in soil. You gotta understand. Say, I'm a speaking being. I have to speak. Confession brings possession in the mighty name of Jesus. Hallelujah. Amen. So something powerful happened when Hannah went and prayed and said, remember me. And she called and poured out her heart. Even people thought that she was drunk. Poured out her heart. When last did you pour out your heart to God? Hallelujah. God is not moved by emotions, but God is moved by faith. Hallelujah. Amen. Because when you pour out your heart to God, it is a sign of trust. It is a sign of knowing that God is able to deliver me. God is able to heal me. God is able to answer my prayer. Are you with me?
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8: Glory to God. Hallelujah. Samuel 1:18, the Bible says, so the woman went her way and ate, and her face was no longer sad. Hallelujah. Amen. So something shifted in Hannah. She didn't see anything. Maybe she didn't even feel anything, because moving of the Holy Spirit is not feelings. It's not even emotions. Hallelujah. Yes. The outcome or the byproduct can be in the form of emotion. When you feel that the Holy Spirit is touching you, you might want to laugh, you want to praise, you want to shout, you want to scream, you want to tear, you want to do anything. That's just the outcome, the result or the experience of the Holy Spirit. In the mighty, different people has different manifestation. Different people express themselves differently. Nothing wrong with that. So if somebody is crying in the presence of God, somebody is weeping in the presence of God, somebody is shaking in the presence of God, there's nothing wrong. Niks verkeerd. It is them expressing their relationship or their experience with the Holy Spirit. But that shaking, the crying, the weeping is not the Holy Spirit. Are you with me? It's just a different manifestation. Hallelujah, or people reacting to the touch of God. May God touch you. So I feel that Hannah, when she poured out her heart to God, in faith, I'm talking about faith, in faith, hallelujah, something happened in the spiritual that agreed with her spirit. Hallelujah. Her baby, or she was conceived at that moment, and right there she got pregnant. Hallelujah. That God touched her and impregnated her, in the sense that she heard God. Amen. And she felt that the baby is inside her now. Any moment she's going to give birth. So she accepted it in the spirit. Hallelujah. That my barren days are over. And I prophesy over somebody here in the name of Jesus, that as you accept it, hallelujah, in the spirit, that your barren days are over, that the door will open, that promotion will come, that career will leap, your business will prosper, your home will be restored, that healing will come. In the name of Jesus, you cannot say that I'm a pastor, I'm not attacked. I'm attacked more. So I pray that you receive your healing, you receive your restoration in the mighty name of Jesus. Jesus is still alive, but you got to receive it. You must get pregnant with that inside, hallelujah, and be like Hannah. After she prayed, she never went back to her home as if someone that is barren. Hallelujah. She never go with a heavy weight. She walked back to her house as a different woman. And I pray you walk back home, walk to your job, walk as a different man and a different woman, because God has already impregnated you with the answer. And it's going to come. I say, I prophesy it is going to come. It's going to happen. God is not a liar. In the name of Jesus, hallelujah. You're giving birth to your baby, amen. So something changed before anything changed. I don't know if you understand what I'm saying. Something changed, but she could not see it with her eye, hallelujah. But she experienced it within herself. He touched me, hallelujah. You know the song, He Touched Me? Those are beautiful songs. Hallelujah. Some songs are very anointed. When you just sing it and that whole place gets filled with the glory of God. Hallelujah. Worship comes from the heart. When you experience God like Hannah. Amen. She's being provoked. She was intimidated. She was barren. She couldn't give her husband a child. Hallelujah. Amen. And suddenly she felt the Lord touched her that she's going to give. But you know what Hannah did? She made a covenant with God. The most important thing is when she was praying with God, she didn't say idle prayers. Hallelujah. She didn't say, God, if you give me a job, I'm going to pay my tithes. I'm going to give that from my mouth. She made a covenant, and God, remember, knows your thoughts. Before you can utter your words, He knows the contents of your heart. Hallelujah. Amen. She made a covenant with God that you give me a child, I will dedicate this child in the temple. She made a covenant with God. And I strongly believe God is a covenant-keeping God. Covenant, can I repeat that again? God is a covenant-keeping God. When you make that type of a covenant with God, God honors that covenant, honors His word above His name over your life. And there's no way God will not open the door, and God will not heal you, God will not deliver you, God will not answer your prayer. That's the God that we are serving. Amen. He's the same God. Hebrews 13:8. He's the same God yesterday, today, and forevermore. In the mighty name of Jesus. Hallelujah.
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8: So nothing in it changed. That is faith. I cannot explain faith more. Hallelujah. Nothing in her life changed. Nothing in her circumstance. She went back to that old provoking Penina again. Hallelujah. She went to a loving husband. Elkanah was a loving husband. But every time she looks at her husband, she knows that I cannot give her my husband what he wants. So the important thing to realize is that Hannah went from praying and she went back home. she saw that same face of Penina.
13: Hallelujah.
8: That same provocation where Penina was provoking her.
13: Hallelujah.
8: And I might say to you now, you heard the word of God. The word of God has touched you. But when you go home, nothing changed. You'll have that ugly guy there. Well, ugly woman also. Not in the ugly sense of an ugly face of things that are happening in the home. Or a son, an abusive son, or an abusive daughter, or abusive neighbor. Or that boss that you have to walk to on tomorrow morning. You might still see it, but that must not change your faith and must not change your praise.
13: Hallelujah.
8: Because inside of you, you are pregnant. You prayed. Amen. I know of hundreds of people and thousands of people in my ministry that were at dire straits and dire need. I know of husband and wife that were fighting like cats and dogs. If you see the husband walking, you'll think a cat scratched him. And things like that. And today, they are one of the best couples in the mighty name of Jesus because they applied the principle of faith. Counseling failed. Many people went for counseling. One counselor, two counselors, they wasted all the money. It didn't help. I'm not saying I'm not against counsel. I'm a professional counselor. I do counsel every day. Hallelujah. But sometimes you need the touch of God. You need supernatural intervention. You need a miracle in your life. And I pray that miracle happen. I pray the supernatural invade and override the natural limitations, oppositions and stoppages and blockages in your life that will accelerate you into another dimension that you will stand and walk like Hannah and say, thank you, God. Thank you, Jesus. Hallelujah. Amen. It's your birthing time. It's your birthing time. Hallelujah. So the revelation, church, you got to give birth in the spirit. You got to give birth in the spirit. Sometimes the first evidence that your prayer has been answered is not what happens around you. It's what changes inside of you. Hallelujah. I mean, with the word that I'm ministering now, what has changed inside of you? That matters to God. Hallelujah. Amen. In the midst of a chaos, in the midst of a mess, in the midst of a valley, in the midst of a storm, you be like David and say, the Lord, oh, your rod and staff will comfort me. Hallelujah. Because I know I'm not going to camp in the valley. I'm walking through the valley. My better days are ahead. I'm going to be king. Hallelujah. So that's how you're going to look at life in this faith realm. Hallelujah. That our daddy, our God, has a plan to prosper you and not to harm you and to take you to a great future. Your latter end is always greater than your former. Hallelujah. The end shall always be greater than the beginning. Let's give the Lord a hand in the mighty name of Jesus. Amen. So 1 Samuel 1 verse 20, the Bible says, so it came to pass in the process, say process of time that Hannah conceived and bore a son. Hallelujah. It never happened the same time. She was put back in misery. She was put back into an environment of provocation in the home where there was a Penina. You know what Penina means? It's like a thorn. Hallelujah. Poking her every time. But she was pregnant and she knew that in time, she's going to conceive. From the spiritual, it will turn into the material. Hallelujah. Because she made a covenant with God that this child, I will dedicate it to God. Today, if you pray and say, God, I make a covenant with you in the name of Jesus. And I'm not going to say what. It's between you and God that this prayer is going to be answered, that prayer. But it is for the benefit of your kingdom. Because God always blesses his son and his daughter, amen, that is a partner in the kingdom, in the name of. Because God wants to bless others through you, and you become the instrument. So if you are the instrument, he blesses you as an instrument to be a blessing to others. And nobody can stop that blessing.
13: In the mighty name of Jesus, hallelujah. Glory to God. The Bible says in 1 Samuel 1:20, so it came to pass in the process, there is a time in pregnancy and giving birth. So I'm saying it's delivery time now. For some of you, maybe it's a month's time, but I pray everybody delivers in the mighty name of Jesus. Lord, may you hear my prayer. Just like how Moses lifted up his hands, hallelujah, the Israelites prevailed over the enemy. I lift up my hands and I pray those that are listening to the sound of my voice, they must deliver. Their prayer shall be answered in Jesus' name. Glory to God, glory to God. Amen, glory to God. So what did Anna do? She prayed, she believed, she waited, she conceived. She gave birth. Hallelujah. Amen. So church, what lesson can we learn here? Don't allow delayed answers to kill your faith, to destroy your faith, to water your faith, or to weaken your faith. Amen. Your delay is not necessarily your denial.
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13: The altar that attracts God's fire. The Bible says in 1 Kings 18:30, New King James Version, then Elijah said to all the people, come near to me. So all the people came near to him, and he repaired the altar of the Lord that was broken down. He repaired the altar of the Lord that was broken down. Hallelujah. Church, as today we conclude this message, this series on altars and foundations, I pray that there will be some prophetic truth in this message that you and I can take home. Hallelujah. So when the altar is repaired, the fire must fall. There's no way that the fire will not fall. Amen. Elijah did not manufacture the fire, not mechanically crank the fire. Hallelujah. No, he prepared the altar so the fire fell. Sometimes we feel that we got to help God. No, we cannot help God. Amen. We just have to sacrifice ourselves and prepare, amen, for the fire to fall. If our worship is authentic, our praise is authentic, our heart is right with God, the fire must definitely fall in the mighty name of Jesus. So, what does the fire represent? Just to recap a couple of things. Amen. Throughout scriptures, the fire of God speaks of his manifested presence, his holiness, his power, his acceptance, his approval, his purification, and his supernatural intervention. Hallelujah. That's what the fire represents. Leviticus 9, verse 24, the Bible says, and fire came out from before the Lord and consumed the burnt offering. So when God's fire fall, God makes himself known. Hallelujah. Miracles, signs, wonders. God show forth his glory. Your enemies are destroyed. Those that are trying to sabotage you will suddenly be exposed. Hallelujah. Doors that have been closed will suddenly open up when the fire falls. In the mighty name of Jesus. The question is, hallelujah, the question is not that God will send the fire. The question is your altar prepared? Hallelujah. Will God send the fire? God will definitely send the fire. If your home is right, if your heart is right, hallelujah. If your priorities is right, God will definitely send the fire in the name of Jesus. Glory to God. And the fire will consume every evil work, every evil plan that is set up against you. No enemy can prosper in the presence when God has approved you because you have sought him. Hallelujah. Amen. So number one, Elijah called the people back to the altar. 1 Kings 18:30, number one, come near to me. Before Elijah repaired the altar, he called the people, hallelujah, closer. There can be no restoration, hallelujah, when you are looking at God from a distance. Amen. You got to participate. You got to get involved. You got to be in church. You got to lift up your hands. You got to open your heart. Hallelujah. You got to make some sacrifice. James 4:8 says, draw near to God and he will draw near to you. So revival begins when people stop watching from a distance and they come and become participators in the move of God. Like what you are doing. Give yourself a hand now. Hallelujah. Praise the Lord. Amen. You cannot experience altar fire, amen, while you are at a distance. So church, you got to come back to prayer. You got to come back to worship. You got to come back to the word. You got to come back to obedience. You got to come back to the presence of God in the mighty name of Jesus. So the first step towards the fire is to be near to God. Hallelujah. Amen. Near, wherever his name is being lifted up, get involved. Become a participator. Hallelujah. In corporate worship, read his word. Hallelujah. Lift up your hands and praise and worship. When the worship team is singing, amen, sing with them. Sing from your heart. Hallelujah. Amen. And you will experience the presence of God. Number two, he repaired the broken down altar. 1 Kings 18:30. And he repaired the altar of the Lord that was broken down. Notice, he did not build a new altar. He repaired the old one. Hallelujah. So all Israel already had an altar. Their problem, hallelujah, was it was broken. Many of you have an altar already. You don't have to look for some prophet to become your altar or some other church to become your altar. Repair your own altar. May the Holy Spirit speak to you. Where is your altar broken? Hallelujah. Amen. So sometimes God doesn't need something new from you. He needs you to restore what you allowed to become broken in your life. The prayer life that became broken. Amen. The word life that became broken. The consecration as you dedicate your life, amen, to God has been broken. The obedience that you had towards God and his things that has been broken. The first love and the passion that you had for God now is broken. Repair the broken down altar in the mighty name of Jesus and the fire shall surely fall. Hallelujah. Amen. The Bible says in Psalms 51 verse 17, the sacrifices of God are a broken spirit, a broken and contrite heart. These, O God, you will not despise. Glory to God. So before asking God for fresh fire, start repairing what is broken. May the Holy Spirit reveal to you what is broken in your life. What doors are open, hallelujah, that the enemy is stealing, killing, destroying in your life, in your home, in your family. Number three, he took 12 stones, 1 Kings 18:31. And Elijah took 12 stones according to the number of the tribes of the sons of Jacob. Why 12? Because God was reminding Israel, you are all covenant people. Every one of you, none excluded, even if you are in different tribe, you are all covenant people. The altar was rebuilt, hallelujah, with stones representing identity, covenant, and unity, hallelujah. When you come into the house of God, your face might differ, your race might differ, but we are all children of God in unity under one covenant. We must lift up hands as one family and worship God. Glory to God, glory to God. Jesus prayed in John 17:21 that they all may be one. Hallelujah. That all may be one. There is something powerful, church, about people who come together, amen, around God's covenant. Come together in a gathering house with unity of spirit, unity of purpose, unity of worship, unity of praise, hallelujah, amen, and unity of building the kingdom of God. That is where the Bible says God commands his blessing. Glory to God. So restore unity in your home. Restore unity in the church. Restore honor. Restore relationships. Hallelujah. Amen. And remove stuffs that offend you. Amen. Let's get matured in the presence of God. Hallelujah. Amen. A divided people cannot fully demonstrate, hallelujah, amen, the power of God. Because under division, God's presence never dwells. Glory to God. Number four, he built the altar in the name of the Lord. 1 Kings 18:32. Then with the stones, he built an altar in the name of the Lord. The altar, hallelujah, was not built in Elijah's name. Glory to God. It was built in the name of the Lord. Just like glory divine, hallelujah, is built to give God glory. Divine glory, hallelujah. It is about making his name known. Are you with me, church? Glory to God, hallelujah. Amen.
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13: 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We got to say, oh, hallowed be thy name. Lift his name up. Lift his name up. Hallelujah. 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I am a humble servant. I bow down. 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I want to be used. 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Lord, fill me up till I overflow. Amen. Let me you be used as a vessel of honor. Sometimes you got to ask God that you become the vessel of honor so he can use you and get glory through you. In the mighty name of Jesus. Matthew 6:9, the Bible say, hallowed be your name. Hallowed be your name. When God's name becomes a center, God's glory becomes our focus. Are you with me, church? Well, anything that we do, amen, we return it back to God. God works miracle through you. Bless the Lord. Glory to God. You preach well, glory to God. Somebody compliments you, glory to God. You prayed for somebody, they got healed, glory to God. Return the glory back to God in the name of Jesus. Number five, he dug a trench around the altar. He dug a trench around the altar. In 1 Kings 8:32, Elijah created a boundary around the altar. Boundary around the altar. Hallelujah. Amen. There must be boundaries around what is holy. Are you with me, church? There must be boundary in your life. Boundary with relationship. Boundary as a man of God, as a woman of God. Hallelujah. Boundary in your marriage. Boundary in your family. Boundaries at work. Boundaries where you can go and where you cannot go. Boundaries what you can put in your mouth and what you cannot put. You must have boundaries. Tell your neighbor, you must have boundaries. Glory to God. So Elijah created a boundary around the altar. You cannot protect the altar if everything is allowed. Hallelujah. Why? Some people can get offended with me when I say, no, I won't allow that in the church. Hallelujah. Because they are not speaking out of wisdom. They are not thinking out of wisdom. They are not aligning themselves to the vision. They are not looking at God's house as a whole. They are looking at their individual selfish desires, and therefore they get offended. Hallelujah. It is important whatever we do in the house of God. That is Jesus when, and he tumbled every table and everything. He says, you made my house a place where money is exchanged, a den of thieves. No, a house of God must be a place of worship. You know what they called before? They called it a house of prayer in the name of Jesus. The house of God must run in excellency. If your neighbor is doing it across the road or across the road, don't think glory divine must become like that or the pattern of the world. No, the world must come into the church and conform to the things of God. The world must conform to the things of God. The church must not conform to the things of the world. Are you with me? Hallelujah. Amen. So you cannot protect the altar if everything is allowed in the house of God. Some things must be removed. Some conversation must stop. Some relationships require boundaries. Some entertainment must go. And true worship must return in the name of Jesus. Hallelujah. Some habits must die before the fire falls over your life. By attending church only and not repairing your altar, there are consequences. Hallelujah. Because the Bible is clear, draw near to me. I draw near to God. God draws near to me. You can come to church. Hallelujah. As an institution. And become sometime reformed. Not transformed by the Holy Spirit. But first relapse. First temptation you fall. Hallelujah. Because you are reformed, you are not transformed. Transformation comes from the Holy Spirit. And when God changes you, no devil in hell can, hallelujah, make you go back to the vomit. In Jesus' name. 2 Timothy 2:21, the Bible says, therefore, if anyone cleanses himself from the latter, he will be a vessel of honor, sanctified and useful for the master. I want to read that again, 2 Timothy 2:21. Therefore, if anyone cleanses himself from the latter, he will be a vessel of honor, sanctified and useful for the master, Jesus Christ. Hallelujah. Fire does require consecration. Hallelujah. Number 6, he placed the wood on the altar. Amen. You go home and read the whole chapter of 1 Kings 18. He placed the wood on the altar, 1 Kings 18:33, and he put the wood in order. I want you to listen to this, church. And this is very important. He put the wood in order. Hallelujah. This is a powerful word, in order. Before the fire fell, the altar was put in order. Hallelujah. Before the fire fell, the altar was put in order. Remember, noise is not the Holy Spirit. Hallelujah. We must be joyful. We must make a loud noise. We must dance. We must clap. We must rejoice in the presence of God. But don't confuse noise with the moving of the Holy Spirit. Hallelujah. Amen. Before the fire fell, the altar was put in order. God is a God of order. Sometimes we are asking God for fire when God is asking for order. I want to repeat that. We are asking for fire when God is asking for order. Order, hallelujah, in your home before you come here. Order as husband and wife, elders as wife, pastor and wife, hallelujah, apostle and wife, before you come here. Order.

0: scriptures where excellency of spirit is required in the house of God. So let all things be done decently and in order. Fire fell on the altar. Hallelujah. Amen. When it was repaired and put in order. Tell your neighbor, order, order, order. If you want the Shekinah glory of God, if you want to wake up and experience the presence of God, if you want God to talk to you, if you want the Holy Spirit to talk to you, if you want the power, the dynamic power in you, you got to put things in order. Hallelujah. You got to put things in order. We cannot serve a holy God, hallelujah, in man's ways. That is why when a man touched the ark, he was slain dead. Thank God today we're living by grace. Hallelujah. Number 7, he put the sacrifice on the altar. 1 Kings 18:33, the Bible says, and he said, the wood in order. He laid the wood in order, cut the bull in pieces, and laid it on the wood. So it's important, church. 1 Kings 18:33, and I'm finishing. And he said, laid the wood in order, cut the bull in pieces, and laid it on the wood. That was the sacrifice. There is no altar without sacrifice. There is no altar without sacrifice. And I'm making a sacrifice 37 years ago. And if you ask me at this age of 60, will you do it again? I will do it for another 37 years. Hallelujah. With no turning back. Is the best life, is the joyous life, it's a fulfilled life. Taste of the Lord and see that He is good. And some of you are not tasting Him. You are coming to church, but you're not tasting Him. Hallelujah. That chocolate cake is so nice and it's kept right here. You're coming and watching it, your mouth is watering, but you're going way back home. Hallelujah. I want you to taste of this Lord. I want you to start praying again. I want you to start worshiping again. That little bit of prayer that we do on a Tuesday is not enough. It just waters your tongue. Prayer to Him. Tell your neighbor, prayer to Him. Prayer to Him. Prayer to Him. And slowly you'll build that relationship. And once you have that relationship, you'll never want to go one day without prayer because you will be so close to God. So Romans 12:1 says, present your bodies a living sacrifice, wholly acceptable to God. Hallelujah. All that altar I'm speaking about in the name of Jesus. Yes, the pulpit can be an altar. Yes, your home can be an altar. But the biggest altar, most important altar is your body. Repair that altar. Repair your heart. Hallelujah. Repair the worship. Repair the prayer. Repair the time spent with God. Hallelujah. Amen. So the greatest thing you can put on God's altar is yourself, your life. Lord, my plans are yours. My future is yours. My gifts are yours. My body is yours. My ministry is yours. Hallelujah. That's already you putting a sacrifice on the altar. Number 8, he poured water over the sacrifice.
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0: Hallelujah. 1 Kings 18:33 to 35. Elijah poured water over the sacrifice, not once, but repeatedly. Hallelujah. This really touched me. Why? Amen. It's to remove every possibility, hallelujah, of human explanation. I mean, the fire is going to fall. If there's a lot of water, the fire will going to go off. Hallelujah. One time, two time, three time, he poured water till it overflow, wet everything. Go and try wetting something, then put a match to it. Hallelujah. That nobody can take glory. Because when you put a sacrifice, you're trusting on God. Your faith is in God. Hallelujah. You don't have to help God because He's a God of the impossibility in the mighty name of Jesus. So Elijah made the situation impossible. Hallelujah. For man, but possible for God. When the fire came, nobody could say Elijah manipulated this. Hallelujah.

0: Everybody knew only God can do what happened. 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So sometimes God allows circumstances to become impossible, hallelujah, so that he can step in and take the glory out of the situation. And sometimes maybe you are going through an impossible situation right now where man cannot help you. It's time for God to show up in the name of Jesus. So repair that altar. Repair that altar, hallelujah, so he can get the glory. Number 9, Elijah prayed. 1 Kings 18:36. Elijah said, Lord God of Abraham, Isaac, and Israel, let it be known this day that you are God in Israel. Hallelujah. Notice his prayer. Amen. It is so powerful when you understand the depth of his prayer. Amen. He wasn't shouting. He wasn't doing all that. He wasn't impressing like what all the prophets of Baal was cutting themselves, dancing, screaming, doing everything. They even, they asked, where are your God? Is he sleeping? Is he God on holiday? Hallelujah. No. Elijah prayed the God of Abraham, Isaac, and Israel. Hallelujah. What was he doing? He was standing on covenant because there was a covenant that God will bless his people. Abraham, Isaac, Jacob, and he was calling that covenant in the mighty name of Jesus. Because if Baal won, if the people were destroyed, that covenant should have been broken. God's promises can never be broken. No matter how tough your situation is, you call on the covenant of blood, call on the covenant of grace, and you know who's the winner. The devil is a loser. Hallelujah. Praise the Lord. Praise the Lord. Amen. So it is about alignment, church. Elijah prayed according to God's covenant and God's purpose. Then he said, hear me, O God, hear me. Why did he say that? Hallelujah. Amen. So the people can hear. Not for God to hear. God already heard him. For the people, hallelujah, to know that there is one true God and his name is Jehovah Jireh. And lastly, the fire fell. Number 10, the fire fell. 1 Kings 18:38, then the fire of the Lord fell. Hallelujah. Amen. So notice this order. I'm going to repeat it quickly and close. Number 1, the altar was repaired. Number 2, the stones were positioned, the 12 stones. Number 3, the covenant was remembered. Number 4, the boundaries were established. Number 5, the wood was put in order. Number 6, the sacrifice was laid down. Number 7, the impossible situation with the water was presented. Number 8, the prayer was offered. Number 9, the fire fell. Let's give the Lord a hand. In the mighty name of Jesus, the fire fell and consumed the burnt sacrifice and the wood and the stones and the dust, and it licked up all the water, consumed the stones. Hallelujah. The dust consumed the wood, licked up all the water. Hallelujah. That is the fire of God. When the fire falls, I feel sorry for your enemies. When the fire falls, I feel sorry for those that are backbiting you, standing up against you, because it just backfires in the name of Jesus. That is why it is dangerous to stand against a man and a woman of God. Sometimes we rather chup still and just take it to God. Hallelujah. Because you don't know that that man and that woman, God's grace is upon that person, because God wants to still use them to bring thousands back to his fold. They are not expired yet. And the book of Acts says, how do you know that you are not fighting God? Hallelujah. Be careful. What they say, mark your mon too. Hallelujah. Rather be quiet and pray about it. Let God deal with his servants. Amen. So, what condition is your altar in? I'm asking those that are online. You got a car parked in your garage. Tomorrow you'll start it and go work. If your boss calls you 8 o'clock in the night, you'll start it and go work. What about your boss's boss? To have fellowship, corporate fellowship in the house of God. Hallelujah. What condition is your altar? Another way I'll ask, what condition is your heart? Because if your heart is right, your relationship with God will be very strong. I'm not saying that you're not going to make mistakes. You're not going to fail. You're not going to falter. Every human being will fail and falter. But you will not remain there. You'll get up under grace and forgiveness and go forward again.
1: Praise the Lord. I pray that you have been blessed with this message.
0: And I pray that the Lord's hand be upon you, His protection, His provision, His guidance, and His peace in the mighty name of Jesus. Hallelujah. Those that did not receive Jesus, I appeal to you to repeat this prayer after me. Hallelujah. Dear Lord Jesus, I know that I'm a sinner, and I ask for your forgiveness. I believe you died for my sins and rose from the dead. I turn from my sins and invite you to become the Lord and Savior of my life. I want to trust and follow you as my Lord and Savior. I believe that by your stripes, which you took on your body, I am fully healed, and by your shed blood, I am washed, cleansed, and forgiven of all my sins. Holy Spirit, you have now taken residence in me, and I am now born again into the family of God. I am saved. God richly bless you. If you said this prayer, please keep in contact with us. In Jesus' name, Jesus loves you.
1: 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Goodbye, and God bless.

Glory, hallelujah. Greetings in that wonderful, powerful, miraculous name of our Lord and Savior Jesus Christ. Hallelujah. This morning I'd like to greet you. I bring greetings this morning from Senior Pastor Frank and Apostle Sandy. Hallelujah. This morning I would like to take this opportunity also just to thank the Kafifi Management Team and the leadership of Fountain of Praise for allowing me this opportunity this morning to be on air with you. Hallelujah. I hope you are doing well. I hope that you can pat yourself on the back and says, God has kept me through another week. I don't know why I doubted him. Hallelujah. This morning you are listening to Vanita Salem. I am a daughter in the house of Fountain of Praise. Hallelujah. Let us open with a word of prayer. Father, we worship you, we honor you, and we give you the highest praise. Lord, we thank you this morning for great is thy faithfulness each day. Lord, thank you that your mercies are new every morning. Father, this morning we are grateful for another day because this is the day that you have made and we will rejoice and be glad in it. Lord, this morning we want to come and lay it all at your feet. Hallelujah. Lord, this morning we want to come and declare your sovereignty. We want to come and declare your holiness, that you are the Lion of the tribe of Judah this morning, that you are the King of Kings and the Lord of Lords this morning, that there is no one higher than you, no one besides you. You have no rival, you have no equal this morning because you are God all by yourself. Lord, this morning we want to come and declare that you are the King above every other king. You are the lily of the valley, the sweet rose of Sharon. Lord, this morning we want to come and declare that your name is a strong tower. The righteous run through it and they are saved. Lord, this morning we want to come and say, thank you, Abba Father, for you have been good to us. Thank you, Abba Father, for you have kept us. Truly, we can declare this morning that Ebenezer, up until thus far, you have carried us. Lord, this morning I pray that as your word goes out, I pray, Abba Father, that it will fall on fruitful ground this morning. Lord, I pray that you would open up our hearts and our minds this morning. Holy Spirit, we welcome you in our midst this morning, and we want to say, come and have preeminence over this word this morning. May this word touch someone, renew someone's strength. May this word come and stir someone's faith this morning, Lord. And Lord, this morning we will come back and give you all the honor, all the praise, and all the glory. Hallelujah. Glory, hallelujah. If you've just joined us this morning, good morning. And today is the 11th of October. Yo, Jere dankie. Jere dankie vir u genade vanmôre. Halleluja. Daar is niemand soos Jesus nie. Ek dink jy kan net jou hand so bietjie oplig en sê, daar is niemand soos Jesus nie. You can just declare this morning that he's faithful, that he's holy, that he's majestic, that he's all powerful, all knowing this morning. Halleluja. Because he has kept you. This morning I want to bring a word of encouragement. This morning I want to bring a word that's going to stir your faith this morning. The title of my word of encouragement this morning is Stick It Out. Stick It Out. James 1 verse 12, blessed is the one who perseveres under trial, because having stood the test, that person will receive the crown of life that the Lord has promised to those whom he loves. Amen. Glory to the word of God. God bless the reading of his word. Here this morning we see that James interjects a beatitude. Hallelujah. James says, blessed are those who persevere. And with a beatitude, there is always a blessing and a promise that follows it. Hallelujah. Blessed are those who mourn, for they shall be comforted. Blessed are those, hallelujah, this morning who perseveres, because they will receive the crown of life. This morning, it is so important, James writes, that we should call our worst moments joyful things. Because trials helps us to trust God more. People who trust God asks him for wisdom, for guidance.
people who trust God relies totally upon Him. And then we take what God has given us and we multiply it. Hallelujah. If it is a word that God has given us, we multiply it. If it is a song in our hearts that God has laid on our hearts, we multiply it. And when we do that, we kind of silence the voice of the enemy in the midst of our trial. Look, you can be going through the worst of the worst, but if you declare that He is King over your life, if you declare that He is Lord over your life, the noise, the pressure, the circumstance kind of seems to grow smaller because you are magnifying the King. Hallelujah. It is so important this morning that we need to change our perspective when we are going through the trial and through the fire. It is so important this morning that we change our positions, hallelujah, when we are standing in the midst of the valley. It is so important this morning that we change the way we see things, that we change our outlook on life, on the current moment that you are in. Because God says that blessed are those who persevere. Hallelujah. This morning, God calls your worst moments joyful. Because it is there where He refines you. It is there where He comes and displays His splendor. It is there where He comes and displays His strength. Because the word of God declares that in my weakness, His strength is perfected. Hallelujah. We are reminded that those who remain steadfast under trial will be blessed to receive the crown of life promised to those who love God. This wording closely matches Jesus' statement in Matthew 24, verse 13, where we are told that those who endure to the end will be saved. Hallelujah. This morning, I might not understand where you are at. I might not understand the intensity. I might not understand the magnitude of the circumstance. But this morning, I know that He gives me peace that surpasses all understanding. This morning, I know that I'm blessed in the city and blessed in the field. This morning, I know that He knows me by my name. He's created me, He's formed me, He's molded me. So He knows me this morning. Hallelujah. Just like a GPS this morning. And what is a GPS? A GPS is a device that directs you. If you need to go to Pretoria, you put in the address and this GPS will stay with you up until you get to your destination. We see this morning that the scripture teaches us that God blesses those who remain faithful to Him during trials and temptations. That even when life becomes difficult, we must continue trusting God and standing firm in our faith. Hallelujah. God calls the person blessed who continues to trust in Him. God calls us that, and being blessed does not mean you'll never face problems, but it means you can remain faithful to God through them. Hallelujah. This morning we see that trials test our genuineness of our faith. Just as gold is refined by fire, difficulties can develop patience, spiritual maturity, and a deeper dependence on God. That is why this morning, it is the testing of our faith that produces patience this morning. This morning we see that do not give up when trials come. Do not allow temptation to pull you away from God. Keep praying when you do not understand what God is doing. And how difficult is that this morning, beloveds? Trusting God when we cannot see or understand what He's doing. Remain obedient to God's word, even when it is difficult. This morning we see that James is warning us that there will be roadblocks ahead.
That there will be difficulties. There will be a bend here and a turn here and a straight path ahead. But the destination this morning to our journey is spiritual maturity. Our destination this morning is growing in our faith, growing and depending on God. Hallelujah. The test of your faith is not the end of your journey. So this morning you need to remain faithful to God, because He has promised you the crown of life to those who love Him. The testing of your faith, that every difficult season challenges your trust in God. That this morning you may not understand it. You may not know fully what God is trying to do. But this morning you got to keep going. This morning you got to keep pushing. This morning you got to keep praying. This morning you got to keep on keeping. Hallelujah. That yes, it is not easy where you are at. Yes, it is not comfortable where you are at. But this morning, He's still on the throne. He still loves you. Isaiah 43 verse 2 declares that when you pass through the waters, I will be with you. When you pass through the rivers, they will not sweep over you. When you walk through the fire, you will not be burnt. The flames will not set you ablaze. Hallelujah. So this morning, I have come to remind you that our faith will be tested. That our patience will be tested. This morning, there's something about the storms of life that activates our faith, and that allows us to remain faithful in the trial. What is it about the storms of life this morning? It is your ability to stick it out. It is our ability to remain unshaken in the midst of the night. Because the word declares and it teaches me that weeping endures for the night, but joy comes in the morning. If we look at the focal point of our test, it is to prune us, to mold us, to shape us, and to produce a better us, a better me. Let's pivot the tests of life this morning. It is in our trying times that we realize and come to the full understanding of how faithful God is. It is in that very midst of your needy hour that you understand that God is your provider. It is at the very midst of when you're standing in the middle of the fire that you know that He's the God who watches over you. The God who keeps you, the God of Abram, Isaac, and Jacob, the God of Israel that does not sleep nor slumber. This morning, our tough seasons is a breeding ground for our faith. Faith then becomes the main ingredient, and then it gives us hope. To endure a storm of life, one must have some sort of a thick layer of skin. Because trials are cold, circumstances are dark, circumstances makes us feel lonely, it isolates us, it confuses us. Trials are sometimes exhausting, trials are frustrating, challenges are frustrating, and sometimes we always ask God, Lord, what did I do to deserve this? Lord, why me? Lord, look at her life. Can I not have the kind of life that she has? We ask, but we hear no answer. Because it is in that time where God is pruning you. God is pruning your patience. He's pruning your durability. He's pruning your character. He's pruning your faith. Perseverance tests your patience. Sticking it out tests your durability. Sticking it out tests your capacity. How much can you handle? How much can you hold? How much can you withstand?
And because we are human, it is oftentimes impossible to have all the answers. It is impossible to have all the strength. It is impossible to have all the capacity. But that is where we lean into God and we hold on to Him. That is when we lean into God and we hang on and we change our position and we touch the hem of His garment. This morning I've come with a reminder that your test, this test that we are going through, this challenge is directly proportional to a decrease. Isn't it not so? John 3 verse 30 says, He must increase, but I must decrease. Are you ready for a decrease this morning? Does the test not decrease you and increase the power of God in your life? Does the test not come to decrease your anger and increase your compassionateness? In the essence that I must decrease, which is directly proportional to the pruning, which is directly proportional to where God wants us, for us to be fully dependent, reliant on Him. Knowing that He is our source, knowing that He is our hope, knowing that He is our fortress, knowing that He is the rock of all ages. Psalms declares that when my heart is heavy, lead me to the rock of all ages this morning, the one who I build my house on, the one whom I stand on, the one in whom I trust, in whom I know this morning that if I trust in God, I will not be moved or shaken. Those who trust in the Lord is like Mount Zion. There has to come a decrease in order for God to decrease, to increase. There has to come a level of minus in order for God to add what He needs us, what He needs for us to walk through with our destiny. Sticking it out is not just a sign of, I've got this. It's not. Because when my pride decreases, my humility increases. Proverbs 22, the reward for humility and fear of the Lord is riches and honor of life. If my sadness decreases, my joy increases. According to Romans 15 verse 13, may the God of hope fill you with all joy and peace. If selfishness decreases, selflessness increases. Colossians 3 verse 12, therefore as God's chosen people, holy and dearly loved, clothe yourselves with compassion, kindness, humility, gentleness and patience. These are all the elements that we need to walk with Christ. These are all the elements that I need when I step into my destiny. These are all the elements that I need when I need to stand in front of my Goliath. These are all the elements that I need when I stand in front and I slay the lion and the bear. If anger decreases, calmness increases. John 14 verse 27, peace I leave with you, my peace I give to you. How pleasant is it not to have peace that surpasses all understanding? How pleasant is it not to be in the midst of chaos and declare that the joy of the Lord is my strength, that I've got peace that surpasses all understanding? Beloveds, are you ready to stick it out this morning? Are you ready to stand firm in every difficult season? Are you ready this morning to surpass your anger, your rejection? Are you ready this morning
to hold on to Jesus. Are you ready this morning to stand on His word? Are you ready this morning to trust in Him? Are you ready this morning that even when I'm standing at my Red Sea, that He's gonna make a way? That even if I'm standing in front of my Goliath, He's not left me. He's not forsaken me. Philippians 4 verse 6. Be careful for nothing, but in everything, by prayer, supplication, with thanksgiving, let your requests be made known unto God. And the peace of God that surpasses all understanding shall keep your hearts and minds through Jesus Christ. That means that when I lean into His peace, my heart and my mind is protected. When I lean into His peace, I'm standing on His word. A peace that surpasses all understanding is a supernatural peace from God that guards our hearts and our minds, even when circumstances give us every reason to worry. Even when circumstances gives us every reason to doubt, peace that surpasses all understanding calms me, gives me that surety this morning that I'm gonna make it. That yes, the storm is raging out there, but who is in my boat? Who is here in my heart? Who has He given me the Holy Spirit, the Paracletos, the Helper? Hallelujah. It is peace that cannot be explained because I'm sticking it out. When I'm facing difficulties, uncertainty, disappointment, when I'm facing opposition, and yet I remain calm because I trust in God. You may not always understand what He's doing, but stick it out this morning. Stick it out this morning and persevere. Druk deur vanmôre, hallelujah. Do not allow anxiety to control you. Do not be consumed by anxiety and worry and fear. Does God not say, but I've not given you a spirit of fear, but of love and of power and of a sound mind? Can we see how does that fit into peace that surpasses all understanding? Sound mind. He guards my heart. 1 Peter 5 verse 7. Cast all your anxiety on Him because He cares. So when I'm standing in the midst of it, I need to persevere. I need to stick it out. I need to see this through. Hallelujah. I need to not lose hope in the middle of where God wants me to be. When I bring everything to Christ in prayer, when I bring everything to Christ in supplication, I'm laying it down at His feet and I'm saying, Lord, I'm leaving it here with You. Sticking it out this morning. We have to live in such a manner that we are empty of ourselves and so full of Christ, that He oozes out in every aspect of our lives. We must die to self, take up our cross, follow Jesus wholeheartedly, not ever seeking glory, but always giving all glory unto Him. We must hide ourselves behind the greater glory of God. We must hide ourselves in the presence of the Almighty. There must be a reduction of me, and that is exactly what the trial and the pruning comes to do. It comes to reduce me. It comes to
cut away things that's standing in my way of where God needs me to be in order for Him to work through me. God can't use me if this load is standing in His way. God can't use me if I'm still holding on to the rejection. God can't use me to witness to other people when the grief and the pain and the anxiety still consumes me so much. Because what is going to come out of my mouth when I need to encourage someone? Challenges comes to humble us. It comes to clear our way of thinking. Sometimes we depend so much on us that God doesn't have a place in our lives because you trying to figure it out, you trying to work out the logistics, you trying to make this work, you trying to get the end result. But God is saying, I'm here, I'm with you, I'm for you. Greater is He that is within me than he that is in the world. Leave it to me, my child. Leave it to me this morning. Because I am with you. We become so busy with our lives. We become so busy making plans and working out the logistics of situations that we forget He's a sovereign God. That we forget that His eye crosses to and fro the earth. That we forget that He will watch over His word to make sure it accomplishes that which He has set it out to be. The trials will build my faith and make me more mature in Christ. This morning, count it all joy, brethren. This morning, when I'm standing in my season of perseverance, I need to stand and armor myself and clothe myself with the armor of God. When I'm standing in my season of perseverance, I need to be able to be steadfast. Stick it out. When the trials blaze you with thorns, walk by faith and not by sight. When the way seems dark, let His word be a lamp unto your feet and a light unto your path. Allow God to do what is required, so that we are able to stand in complete alignment with His word. Find yourself a posture this morning in His presence and stick it out. Stay there until God says you're ready for takeoff. Stick it out and persevere, because James calls it blessed when we persevere. This morning, we need to count it all joy. This morning we need to stick it out, because my character needs a makeover. This morning I need to stick it out, beloveds, because I'm in my preparation season. This morning I need to stick it out and lay doubt aside and stand in the confidence that God is with me. This morning, I can do whatever tools I've been given to handle life. But without God, it is futile. Without God, it is empty. Without God, I'm just hitting a miss. This morning, I want to say to you that move in worship. Move in His word. Seek first the kingdom of God. Stick it out this morning and be still and know that I am God. Stick it out this morning and know that the battle is not mine, but it is the Lord. Stick it out this morning because your boldness is being tested. Your faithfulness is being tested. Your durability is under a microscope this morning. It is not easy, but stick it out. It is not easy,
But your next season requires robustness. Stick it out because your next season requires boldness. Stick it out because your next season requires your availability for God. This morning I want to say to you, Psalm 125 declares that those who trust in the Lord is like Mount Zion, which cannot be shaken, but endures forever. As the mountains surround Jerusalem, so the Lord surrounds his people, both now and forevermore. Hallelujah. Are you ready to decrease this morning? Are you ready to stick it out? Are you ready to stand there and say, Lord, I'm going to trust you. Here, ek gaan my vertroue in u sit vanmôre. Here, ek gaan vanmôre staan op u woord. Here, vanmôre gaan ek staan op wat u vir my beloof het. Do you still remember what God has promised you? Do you still remember that even in my season of waiting, that God still has a plan for me? That he's not left me, he's not forsaken me, he's not abandoned me? Beloveds, are you ready to stick it out this morning? Are you ready to shift focus? Are you ready to shift your posture? Are you ready to give it all to God this morning? Are you ready? Are you ready this morning to say that I know that my Redeemer lives? This morning, are you ready to say, I know that God will come through for me? God is sending an olive branch to you this morning, but you've got to stick it out. This morning, you have to stand firm on his promise. Hallelujah. Are you casting your anxiety on him? Are you casting your fear onto him this morning? Are you holding on to him this morning? Are you going through the storm? Do you understand what it is to have peace that surpasses all understanding? Do you know this morning that he loves you? Are you ready to let go of the rejection? Are you ready to let go of the fear of the unknown? This morning, you might not understand it, and maybe God doesn't need you to understand it this morning. Hy wil net hê jy moet jou vertroue in hom sit. Matthew 5, blessed are the poor in spirit, because the kingdom of God belongs to them. This morning, blessed are those who mourn, for they shall be comforted. This morning, blessed are those who are meek, for they shall inherit the earth. Blessed are those who hunger and thirst after righteousness, because they shall be filled. Blessed are the merciful this morning, for they shall obtain mercy. Blessed are the pure in heart, for they shall see God. Blessed are the peacemakers, for they shall be called the children of God. Blessed are those who are persecuted for righteousness' sake, for the kingdom of heaven belongs to them. Can we remain faithful even when we are rejected? Can we remain faithful even when we are conflicted?
Can we remain faithful even when we sometimes feel that I'm tired and exhausted? Can you remain faithful? Can you stick it out this morning? This morning, blessed are those who persevere under trial, for they shall receive the crown of life. Is your faith being stirred this morning? Is the Holy Spirit convicting you this morning? Hallelujah. This morning, have you come to a place in life where God says, Noas de tetum stilterak. We have so much resistance to silence. But that is where God needs us, because that is where He needs to speak to us. This morning I want to say to you, shut the noise. Close the door. Go into your closet and seek His face. You don't need another solution. You need Jesus. You don't need another method this morning. You need Jesus. You don't need another a support group, or you need Jesus this morning. Hallelujah. Can we stand on the word of God? Can we stand this morning and say that I'm gonna stick it out? That though I'm feeling hurt and oppressed and rejected, but I'm still going to trust Him. I'm still going to stand on His word. I'm still going to have faith in Him. I'm still going to walk by faith and not by sight. I'm still going to believe in Him. For He will never leave me and He will never forsake me. What does God say to Joshua? Have I not commanded you to be strong and courageous? Look at the turmoil Hannah had to go through, but Hannah understood that I need to change my posture to stick it out. Hannah stuck it out, and the promise was fulfilled. Noah stuck it out. The rain stopped, and the water subsided. David stuck it out. The continuous torment from Goliath. David stuck it out. Who is this uncircumcised Philistine? Wie is jy? Wat dink jy kan doen net wat jy wil? I've got God behind me, beside me, in front of me, inside of me. Because greater is He that is inside of me than he that is in the world. Deborah stuck it out. Abram stuck it out on Mount Moriah. And God provided. This morning, I don't know where you're standing, but I want to say to you, it's time to turn your face back to Jesus. It's time to give your heart to Him. It's time to say, Lord, I surrender. Do we know and understand the full meaning of when we say that, Lord, I surrender? Are you ready to say that, Lord, I hunger and thirst after You? Are you ready to say that, Father, yeah, I am? This morning, as I come to a close, Jesus is the source of our lasting peace. God's peace guards our hearts and our mind, even before our situation changes. When I connect with God through prayer, I take every concern, burden, anxiety, fear to Him, leaving it at His feet. When the problem confronts me, I understand that I do not have to have control,
But peace in the middle of the storm is what allows me to stick it out. His grace that is sufficient, His strength that is perfected in my weakness this morning, hallelujah. John 14 verse 27, peace I leave with you, my peace I give to you, not as the world giveth, give I unto you. That peace that is unexplainable this morning, that peace this morning. Allow me to pray as we come to a close. Father, this morning we thank you for your word that has gone out. Lord, this morning we bring every worry, every fear, every burden before your throne. Lord, when my mind is troubled and I cannot understand what is happening around me, help me to trust you. Fill my heart with your peace that surpasses all understanding, Lord. Teach me to pray instead of worry, to give thanks instead of being in despair, and to trust you even when I cannot see the way forward. Lord, this morning I do not have to understand everything that you are doing, but I just need to stand in your peace. I just need to stick it out, Lord. Give me the grace. Give me the durability this morning. Give me the capacity, Abba Father, for my faith not to diminish in this season. In Jesus' mighty name, amen and amen. Shalom, shalom, shalom. From me, Vanita Salem, have a blessed Sunday ahead of you. Amen. If you don't have a place of fellowship, please do come and join us this morning. We're at the corner of Goldman and Kantoor Street at Fountain of Praise, and Apostle Sandy will be in service this morning. Come so that God can bless you. Come so that your faith can be stirred. Come this morning because God is still on the throne and He still loves you. Amen. That is all from me. God bless and have a good week. Glory. Hallelujah.

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1: Grandfisherville, Coronationville, Deep Clue, Davidsonville, El Dorado Park, Annadale, Florida, Horizon, Kempton Park, Kagiso, Krugersdorp, Meadowland, Mohlakeng, Naledi, Newlands, Orange Farm, Pennyville, Protea, Randfontein, Reimsig, Roodepoort, Rivoli, Sophiatown, Sebokeng, Snake Park, Toekomsrus, Westbury. 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
2: Father, you are the great physician who promised that you will place none of these diseases upon us. You are our healer. You are our deliverer. You are our waymaker. You are our miracle worker. You said in Isaiah 53:5, but you were wounded for our transgression, bruised for our iniquities. The chastisement of our peace was upon him, and with your stripe we are healed. Father, we decree and declare according to 3 John 1:2, beloved, I wish above all things that thou mayest prosper and be in health, even as your soul prospers. Father, I know you want me to be healthy. I know you want me to be happy. I know you want me to be healed. I know you want me to prosper. I know you want me to succeed. I know you want me to walk in optimum health. I know that you want me to live without pain, without hurt, without stress. I know that you want me to live disease-free, sickness-free, stress-free. And therefore, I decree and declare, according to your word, I am healthy and physically fit. Sickness and disease are far from me. By your stripes, I am healed. I am healed from every physical, physiological, biochemical, bioelectrical malfunction, from emotional wounds, psychological illnesses, from physical discomfort, from sickness and disease. I speak Jeremiah 17:14-15 over my life. Heal me, O Lord, and I shall be healed. Save me, and I shall be saved. For thou art my praise. Behold, they say unto me, where is the word of the Lord? Let

Verse 20, I declare that I am healed by the word of the Lord. I speak to every part of my body, be healed. Spirit of infirmity, loose your hold over my life and the life of my loved ones. 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

enough. I cannot fight this any longer. Father, I release you. Hallelujah. You are the God that wars on my behalf.

and declare healing over my body. I decree that I'm healed from meningitis, osteomyelitis, pelvic inflammatory disease, myostasis, and all forms of endocarditis disease. I decree and declare, hallelujah.

uveitis, meningitis, optic neuritis, multiple sclerosis. I superimpose the law of the spirit of life in Christ Jesus over the law of sin and death, and decree and declare that I am healed of terminal cancer, of tumors, of AIDS, of seizure, of stroke, of Parkinson's disease, of multiple sclerosis, of ALS, of emphysema, of sickle cell disease. According to Psalm 118 verse 17, I shall not die but live to declare your works. And Lord, as I rely solely upon you, I declare, according to 3 John 1 and 2, that above all things, I am prosperous, I am healthy, and I therefore speak divine healing over

and declare that I am loosed from every infirmity, including deforming rheumatoid arthritis, degenerative osteoarthritis, osteoporosis, spine compression, fractures, slip disc, herniated disc, chronic neck and back pain, and that I am free to move freely in order to fulfill God's original purpose in my life. According to Genesis chapter 1,

Jesus' name, I speak over my blood. 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

0: Then there is Marabi with Miriam and the Skylarks. Or even a Pan-African excursion with Fela. 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

0: 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Thank you to the morning team, you know, who always gets Sundays underway with gospel and worship moments, intentionally preparing you to Sunday, you know, the best way you can. And of course, they are back next week. 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Good morning, South Africa, and wherever you're joining us from around the world. Of course, welcome to the K-Jazz Show, where the Sunday, where every Sunday anyway, we celebrate the music, the makers, the moments that continue to shape the sound of jazz. My name is Ngwakuthi Malakalaka, and for the next 3 hours, you and I slow down time just for a while. You know, after a long week of deadlines, traffic, conversations, and commitments, of course, Sunday giving us permission to breathe just a little bit. And of course, jazz has always understood that rhythm, that life isn't always measured by how fast we move, but by how deeply we listen. And if you've just joined us, this is indeed the K-Jazz Show, where the music meets you exactly where you are. Like I said, I am Ngwakuthi Malakalaka, and with you all the way until 1 o'clock here on Kofifi FM 97.2. 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
1: Ish. I love my hometown, but for too long now, I look around and think we deserve better than this. 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Look, I'm not asking for anything fancy. I just want basics to work. And I know they can work because I've seen it where the Democratic Alliance is in charge. I want our town to work for all. So in this election, I'm voting DA.
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The feeling of jazz on Coffee FM 97.2 of the music there of the Marcus Roberts Trio with Wynton Marsalis and Diane Reeves. The feeling of something new. Ahead of that, that was Louis Armstrong. That old feeling here on Coffee FM. It is the K Jazz Show, of course. Jazz on the radio, Sundays 10 all the way through to 1 p.m. later this afternoon. And that is 180 minutes of the best in jazz here served by Coffee FM 97.2. To where it all began. And as always, I'm glad you could join us, of course. And for the next 3 hours, you and I sit in the presence of really great jazz music as our centerpiece to the art of listening. Firmly in the last quarter of the year, and of course, many of us are already thinking of holiday plans and gatherings with loved ones. Whatever it is, you know, let Coffee FM be the soundtrack to your good times. And we have a very chilled show this Sunday, I must say so, because I think we deserve to rest. We deserve to just take it easy. We deserve to have that long coffee conversation. We deserve to have that long brunch, you know, whatever it is that you and I, you know, get up to between the next three. It is entirely allowed. And of course, you have the permission as granted by the K Jazz Show. But I will tell you this, coming up in the third hour, we take a detour, you know, to something completely different. And I'm talking about our guest for the Josie Jazz Plug, you know, Trev the Japanese. He is the founder of an event called Trevtoba, and Trevtoba is an event that takes place, of course, in October, and it's a festival that not necessarily just brings just, you know, jazz together, but jazz artists together, but it brings genres together, brings music together. And he joins us. He's telling us about this 5th year celebration. And whenever, you know, our festival celebrate their 5th year, you know, he says to me, it's either, you know, the end of, you know, an interesting time of the festival, and also means the beginning of a new era for the festival. So he joins us later this afternoon for the Josie Jazz Plug. And of course, he is inviting you to be a part of things. You really want to be a part of that. And of course, before you and I wrap things up later this afternoon, we're also going to be looking at what is happening in the streets, that is with the Josie Jazz Plug, keeping you updated with the happenings at a jazz venue near you, that is here in the city. And that's what you and I are up to. We're easy like Sunday morning, serving brunch all the way until 1 o'clock here on Coffee FM 97.2. And of course, that is a bird's eye view of what you and I are up to as we navigate to the 1 o'clock hour. Thank you.

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And we feel so good about it. 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

The project is called The Newest One and was recorded in late 2018 and remained unreleased when, of course, Heath crossed over. That was in January of 2020. Bass trombonist Douglas Perviance and alto saxophonist Antonio Hart, alongside the Heath family, worked together to bring this to the listeners, of course, honoring the band leader's wishes. And of course, I'm talking about Jimmy Heath here on Coffee FM 97.2. And he was, of course, the master and one of the greatest composers and arrangers in the history of jazz. And he was tuned into the creator in terms of that love, that higher vibration. So when you hear his music and when you play his music, it just makes you feel good. And of course, you and I spent some time with a composition simply called Without Song here on Coffee FM 97.2.

0: 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And of course, we are firmly within it. And if you've just joined us, well, this is where the music meets you exactly where you are, your home ground. And of course, where the award-winning reputation continues to live. And we're serving jazz all the way, like I said, until the 1 o'clock hour later this afternoon. And if this is your first attendance, welcome to Jazz Expression, Exploration, and Celebration on the Radio. 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
1: Ish. I love my hometown, but for too long now, I look around and think we deserve better than this. The water goes off for days, the streets are falling apart, and things never get fixed. Look, I'm not asking for anything fancy. I just want basics to work. And I know they can work because I've seen it where the Democratic Alliance is in charge. I want our town to work for all. So in this election, I'm voting DA.
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it is the music of a South African jazz saxophonist and composer Sisonke Qonti. Of course, he released the spiritual album simply called Ukholo that was on the 1st of October 2026, of course, marking his return 6 years after his previous work. And he travels here, of course, with Shane Cooper on the double bass, Yonela Mnana on the piano and vocals, Ayanda Sikati on the drums, Keenan Narenz on the guitar, and Khonse Makene on the percussion, of course. The project also features Mandy Sigyankis on the vocals, and this is on the opener Khanya, so meaning the prayer, on Coffee for FM 97.2. Really great music this Sunday. And of course, so we also listen to the brand new single, latest from Nduduzo Makatini, Dr. Nduduzo Makatini. Of course, Blue Note released this one this past week, and it's simply called Abatutu here on Coffee for FM 97.2 as we roll out the red carpet that is to our Africa. And that is the hour between 11 and 12 o'clock here on Coffee for FM's The K-Jazz Show, when we literally sit, you know, in the music of Africans by Africans. And this Sunday, of course, we also just are spending time with the favorite music, some of the brand new, some of the really, really, you know, favorites, and so much more. Of course, you have nothing, you know, to change the dial about, of course. And we also be serving some of the greatest, you know, in a conversation when we come up on the other side of the Our Africa, you know, our feature, because we're spending time with Trev Toba. It is a festival that you were invited to, of course. It is happening, that is on the 24th of October, and it is a music festival this time, not simply just jazz, because I think the K-Jazz Show really prides itself as being at the forefront, keeping our ears to the ground to what is happening exactly, you know, at the bandstands near you, as we always do here on the Josie Jazz Plug, of course. And we're joined by Trevor the Japanese, of course, Trev the Japanese to be exact, and he's talking to us about all of that and what you and I can expect happening, that is in Mia Kalpa, that is in Q, that is on the 24th of October 2026. He simply calls it Trev Toba, and he is talking to us later in this edition of the K-Jazz Show. Let's roll out the carpet, the red carpet anyway, you know, to the final of this very first hour. And we welcome the second hour. We simply call it Our Africa when we come back on the other side of this.

We are going to take time and wait in place where the sun and the birds watch in reverence, pulling time from the wind, the river, sicele ukungena. I am making time on a long note, coloring it with witness and gratitude, choreographing time with an accent, awakening and incantation, opening time, making space for dreams, painting a line that echoes delight to those coming and back to us, making sound maps for the way to you and me, the journey home, borrowing a line from the streets, throwing a song to brothers and sisters.

taking time to give time to stories stranded in exile and fathers in search of a little peace. Taking time

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0: Then there is Marabi with Miriam and the Skylarks. Or even a Pan-African excursion with Fela. 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

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As we walk into, you know, a project called Kwantu, which feels less like an album and more like an encounter, bringing together Matala Kunene, a significant figure within the Zulu guitar tradition, and Sibusile Xaba, one of South Africa's most visionary contemporary guitar voices, in a meeting that is shaped by trust, listening, and a shared history. There's a quiet confidence to the music, unhurried, grounded, and deeply attentive, as you know, the two guitars speak to one another rather than compete. And Kunene's playing carries the weight of experience, lineage, and Xaba responds with warmness and openness. And of course, together they create and share a mutual sense of a spiritual inquiry. And the project itself, of course, breathing, allowing space for nuance, silences, and gently shifting and lifting moods, you know, true to its name, Kwantu, centers life force over spectacle. It is an intimate record about learning, continuity, and connection, reminding us that some of the most powerful music is made when, you know, the sound is treated as something to be shared and not claimed. Of course, as you're listening to Kofifi FM 97.2, of course, there is a certain kind of Sundays. You know, in fact, there is a certain kind of quiet, you know, that only Sundays understand, a softness in the air, a slowing of time, a moment to return to self. And maybe somewhere in that space, you know, there is jazz, and not just any kind of jazz, but the jazz that remembers, that reaches, and that restores. And my name is Mwaku T, and for the next while, you and I, you know, we do not chase the world. We sit within it here on the K-Jazz Show as we welcome you to the middle ground, where we spend the next hour dedicating it to the music of Africans by Africans, you know, of course, including world music musicians who are inspired by the sound of our continent. And remember, in the third hour, for our Jazz Circuit feature, we're exploring some brand new music, and we take a walk on the contemporary side of jazz and her creators, and a feature that you do not want to miss, of course. And then before you and I part, we take a look at some of the exciting gigs that you can look forward to here in the city, powered by our weekly feature, the Jozi Jazz Plug, including that conversation with Trev, the Japanese, about the upcoming Trevtober here this Sunday.

Well, that's right. You're listening to the KJazz Show on Coffee FM 97.2. Of course, I'm glad you could join us. This is the second hour of today's edition, and we call it Our Africa. And, you know, this past, week and a half has been incredible for South African music, South African jazz in particular, because we've been served with really great and massive buffet of brand new music. I mean, last week we shared for the very first time the brand new Bokani Dire, and this time, this week, it's a project called Kyalami, which is officially out. And of course, it is more than just a title. It is a reflection of where incredible musician Mimi Mjali finds her soul's rest. And they say, you know, home is where the heart is. But to her, home has never been about a physical building. It has always been about the people that she loves, the hands that hold her together, and the shared moments that shelter her from the world. And the project is a tribute to the safe space. Everybody's safe space when you think about it. And this is family, and this is love that grounds her. And of course, you know, she is very, she's celebrating her safe space and saying, thank you for being my home. And she's hoping that these songs that she's released through this project called Kyalami resonate with all of us. And I want to kick off this edition of Our Africa this Sunday with a very brand new single from this project. And of course, as we take in the music and we head into, you know, the middle ground of today's edition of the KJazz Show, my name is Nwaku T, and thank you so much for joining us. This happens every single Sunday from 11 until 12 o'clock. We call it Our Africa, but of course, the KJazz Show is live every single Sunday from 10 all the way through to 1 o'clock. That is 180 minutes of the best in jazz, powered by Coffee FM 97.2. In case you've just joined us, well, welcome to the show.

0: brand new music, and it's absolutely good for you. Of course, the music of Yonela Mnana of his upcoming Mandela Bridge project, Siyakhuleka, here on Coffee FM 97.2. We also listen to Azania. His name is Xolani Sithole. And of course, we kicked off the three play there with the brand new Mimi Mjali, Khayalam, here on Coffee FM 97.2. Firmly within the music of Africans by Africans. Of course, this is the music of our time, celebrating the sounds of Africans to the world. This is indeed our Africa. And let's take a break. When we get back, more music. Stay with us here on the KHS show.
1: Ish, I love my hometown, but for too long now, I look around and think we deserve better than this. The water goes off for days. The streets are falling apart. And things never get fixed. Look, I'm not asking for anything fancy. I just want basics to work. And I know they can work because I've seen it where the Democratic Alliance is in charge. I want our town to work for all. So in this election, I'm voting DA.
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0: The true sound of Sunday here on Coffee FM 97.2. A detour from the norm, but remaining proudly South African, the music of Bayete alongside Jabu Kanyile Mbombela here on Coffee FM 97.2. Ahead of that, we also listened to some Tsepo Tshola, Nonyana, and of course, Bokangra Matlapeng was chanting, of course, "This is our Africa in all its colors" on the KJS show, of course, as we roll out the final hours. In fact, the final minutes of the hour here on the KJS show when it comes to our Africa. And of course, on the other side, we are joined by another incredible voice. His name is Trevor the Japanese. He's talking about, you know, the upcoming Trevtober. Very different conversation. You know, this show, in fact, has been a bit different from the norm, because I think we're just spending time with each other and ourselves and the music, of course. As I always say, it's just you, me, and the music. And we do Sundays the best way we can here on Coffee FM 97.2. Really great time. Do make sure that you're listening out. 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

0: Then there is Marabi with Miriam and the Skylarks. Or even a Pan-African excursion with Fela. 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

0: That's right. You are listening to the K-Jazz Show on Coffee FM 97.2. 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And today's playlist will be uploaded there as well. 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And there you will find, you know, the conversations and the interviews that we've had with our guests here on the show throughout this past year. Really incredible year, you know, as we are officially in the month of October. Looking back, there's just been, you know, one conversation after another, bringing you the front row seat to the happenings of jazz in and around the scene, internationally and locally. And then before you and I wrap up this afternoon, the Josie Jazz Plug is of course keeping you updated with the latest happenings. We'll be looking at what is happening on the bandstands, you know, at the different venues near you, and the best of gigs that you really, really want to be a part of. Of course, good afternoon. This is Page 3. Welcome to the third and final hour of today's edition. You're listening to the K-Jazz Show with myself, Mwaku T. Malakalaka. And just like that, the morning has given way to the afternoon. But before you and I get comfortable and before we settle into the final hour of the K-Jazz Show, before we let the music simply carry us wherever it wants to go, there's also this one place that you and I have to visit, and that's the Jazz Circuit, which we bring together this Sunday, you know, with the Josie Jazz Plug, because sometimes the most interesting musical discoveries happen when we stop asking music to stay, you know, in its assigned lane. Of course, jazz can speak to house. Soul can find a home beside electronic music. A DJ can tell a story without saying a word, and a live band can also change the temperature of a room. Though somewhere between the garden, the rooftop, and the main stage, Johannesburg can also, you know, remind us that culture is something we don't simply consume, yet we participate in it. And this week for the Josie Jazz Plug, we are stepping into Trevtober, you know, celebrating the 5 years of music, movement, memory, and community. And we are going to be speaking to the man behind the experience, Trev the Japanese, about where it all began. You know, how you curate a festival that refuses to be defined by genre, and what happens when Johannesburg opens its doors to sounds from London, America, Brazil, and right here at home. They turn 5 this year. In fact, and if 5 years have taught us anything, it's that sometimes the best way to understand a city is simply to follow its music.
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0: Well, this Sunday on the K-Jazz Show, we step slightly outside our usual jazz coordinates and into a celebration of sound, culture, movement, people, and possibilities. Because if there is one thing that Johannesburg understands exceptionally well, is this, that music is never just music, and celebrating its 5th year is Trevtober, a Johannesburg-born music experience that has grown from a gathering around great sounds into something much bigger, a cultural meeting point where local soul meets international energy. And it is on the 24th of October 2026 in Mea Culpa, here in the city, which becomes the playground with 3 distinct spaces, including an eclectic program that moves across genres, generations, and musical sensibilities. And at the heart of all of this is the man whose name has become synonymous with the experience itself. Of course, Trev the Japanese, founder of Trevtober, joins us for this week's Josie Jazz Plug feature. Trev, welcome to the K-Jazz Show.
2: What a great introduction, man! Thank you, for having me.
0: Yeah. Welcome
2: to the show. Something that I don't even know about myself, but yeah. Thank you.
0: Well, let's start at the beginning, Trev. You know, and perhaps not with the usual, you know, how did you start the festival question, but what was the original feeling you wanted people to experience when Trevtober first came into existence? That was in 2022. And when you look back, you know, at what the 5 years have become, how close is today's Trevtober to the dream that you had in your head back then?
2: Look, man, we keep dreaming. I think the big thing for me is oneness. I mean, if you get to connect people that probably didn't even understand that they had something in common. That feeling of seeing people connect from one simple experience that's mostly about celebrating an individual, the music, creating a certain culture. When you sit back and see, oh, actually, I thought I was trying to celebrate myself with the people, but it looks like it's an extension of people celebrating with us and also connecting for future.
0: Mm. And there's something wonderfully Johannesburg about giving October its own personality. And this is besides the fact, Trev, that I celebrate a birthday on the very first day of this month. But it is also insane.
2: Oh, you know, belated, man.
0: Thank you. Thank you. But also, it's also
2: mine is
0: saying,
2: tomorrow.
0: Listen, yeah, there we go. You know, so happy birthday for tomorrow. But right, in saying, actually, this month belongs to Trev. I mean, what or where maybe the name Trevtober did it come from? And at what point did you realize that you weren't simply hosting an event, but you were creating a world where, you know, people wanted to return to every year?
2: Look, my name is Trevor, and October as a man, I mean, one thought, I think the two can blend. I mean, if Trev for Trevor and Toba, it's October the month, that special month.
0: Yeah. And I also, you know, wanted to find out and also tap into, you know, you describe Trevtober as a cultural movement, you know, but what really interests me, Trevor, is that it remains deeply rooted in the city, you know, Johannesburg, of course. What is it about Josie? The people, the nightlife, the creative communities, I mean, the unpredictability, perhaps maybe even the chaos that you believe gives Trevtober its particular character. And maybe importantly, if you took Trevtober out of Johannesburg, would it still be Trevtober, in your words?
2: It's an interesting question. I think if it was out of Joburg still also has that authentic feel around its spaces. Maybe it would be injustice to compare it to any other area, but I mean, Josie is our leading city, and for example, I mean, it started off at, if you know King Kong is right at the heart of Maboneng, where a lot of people, I mean, come together, and it's sort of seen as a tourist attraction. And I'd want to say that Joburg remains. I mean, we could be having maybe our challenges here and there, but it almost remains the city that has everything that anyone would want to look forward to.
0: Yeah. And to add to that, I'd also want to say it's the city that we never want to move out of, you know, because we have born and bred in the city. Of course, Coffee PFM for the Josie Jazz Plug feature this Sunday. We are twisting things around and turning our ears to Trevtober, a musical experience, bringing together music experience and the city. And of course, joining us to talk about this next iteration is Trev the Japanese, who is the founder of this exciting festival. Now, Trev, let's talk about the music. You know, I mean, this is where things really become interesting. You bring together Omar from the UK, Francis J from the USA, and Marcelo Tavares from Brazil, alongside an extraordinary South African contingent from Taba the Small, you know, and Kitchen Mess to Trev the Japanese yourself, Tibo's Vinnie Da Vinci, Nikki B, Bubbles, the list is endless. You know, how do you create or curate, in fact, something this musically expansive, you know, without it becoming a case of everyone bring your own favorite record and let's figure it out on the day? I mean, what informs this lineup?
2: Man, I think the honesty here is at the top of my mind, you're almost looking you know that there are people that love experiences, and from the lineup that you're looking at, it's almost like a diverse lineup, but almost takes you back to the same thing, which is these are just natural beings, these are natural artists that most people warm up come up to. So when you sit there and trying to create a lineup, you're trying to create and or build that experience for everybody. That it's a form of, it's a way of respect. You're trying to say, we know these people. This is what they're capable of doing. And as we go along, I mean, we have everybody else that's almost looking forward to what it is that we are creating as an experience around that. So, I mean, it takes. If I have to be honest, I mean, we almost are a year. We already know next year who we're going to have on the lineup, for example. So we do take time in trying to see what aspect of their being is this individual going to bring. So you are definitely going to leave with something. You're going definitely leave with a good memory. So if we really do think about all the other spinners that you do have, some are your most celebrated spinners. Some we try and blend it with those that are not as celebrated, and also some of the spinners that are unknown. And that's what we pride ourselves in introducing spinners, mm-hmm. that you can see that they actually speak to what we are creating, or what we've created. I would have to put it that way.

0: And one of the beautiful things, Trevor, about Treftober is that it doesn't seem to particularly be interested in asking the audience, what genre are you, you know? And my question is, you know, my question is, do you think Johannesburg is becoming increasingly comfortable, you know, with moving in between jazz, soul, house, electronic music, live instrumentation, DJs, and everything in between? And of course, the question is Treftober deliberately reflecting that musical fluidity, you know, every year?
1: Definitely does. You do know that. I mean, if you're in a bus or a tram, there are stations where people get on and there are stations where people get off. And if we're talking about what we've created, you can see almost that it's giving hope to maybe there could be one or few individuals that think, no, maybe something is dying down here, or something is not happening the way it should be. I feel we're at a point where we can proudly say that we've either created a certain culture or preserved a certain way of looking at things. So Joburg does warm up to that. I think it's warming up to our way of doing things, but at the same time, because you want to say how many people look at this, how many people look at that. We just had maybe the milestone with the piano guys at F&B Stadium, but that's not what we are looking at, because we know that belongs to a certain movement of people. But if we were to get to that point sooner than we would have hoped for, of course, that would be highly appreciated. But I can see the Joburg is slowly warming up to what we are doing. And I mean, we believe also mostly in collaborating with a lot of like-minded people and our movements.
0: Yeah,
1: people that almost see and recognize what we do.
0: I want to quote your words, Trevor, you know, when you say that the music is at the heart of Treftober, but so are the conversations, the unexpected moments, you know, the people you meet and the memories that you leave with. Let's talk about, you know, the communities that have carried this experience with you over these 5 years and what they have taught you, you know, as part of the reflecting of this, of you as the founder and this event, and about building something that lasts in Johannesburg's notoriously fast-moving entertainment landscape. Let's talk about some reflections and maybe some lessons that you've learned along the way.
1: The good thing around this is we also maybe not as structured when we talk in feedback, and we really do appreciate that kind of feedback. I mean, at the end of events, sometimes we do have those dinners handpick without a criteria, handpick 1, 3, 4 people to understand exactly what it is that they experienced, because they help us to create and probably be better at what we do. So you do have a lot of people traveling across the provinces. We do have the repeat travelers that must tell you that there's something good that you are doing, but you also want to really keep your ear open for those bad experiences, if anyone was to say they've had such. And I mean, we're not immune to that. For example, if you say, no, you ran out of food, you ran out of, we're happy to listen to such. But I think the greatest thing here is the fact that you have a community that is now willing and ready to even spend money before you can even release a lineup. I mean, we already put out a date at the end of the current event, put out a date, and then when we put up a link, people just book tickets. That's a big deal. That's huge, because they understand that the experience, it doesn't matter who will be there in terms of your artists, because some people are saying, I'm looking for a headliner, I'll be looking for this VIP experience. No, we have an experience that accommodates everybody, and we are always extremely open to suggestions, and of course you can't just pick up any thought from wherever it comes from, but you see that does this speak to what we want to do, and from what we've done in the past, I mean, we realize that we've created friendships. There are a lot of people, I'm sure there'll be a few people that will get married from so we are contributing positively, positively, and you can see that you get people together, they meet, they talk about anything and everything, but at the heart of everything is what got us to connect is the music that helps us to create that experience.
0: Absolutely.
1: Boundless on our side. Boundless.
0: Boundless, he says, of course, Coffee FM. We're spending time with Trev right here on the K Jazz Show. It is the feature, the Choicy Jazz Plug, as we keep our ears and our eyes peeled on the streets and what's happening at the Jazz Bandstand. And this Sunday is a different take of things, because we're exploring a different, you know, from the regular, you know, coordinates that we always find ourselves in this Sunday. We are talking about the Trev Toba experience, and it is a festival that's taking place this October on the 24th. It is going to be here in the city, and we're just reflecting and talking about what you can expect, myself with the founder Trev here on the K Jazz Show. All the best with the plans for year 6. I think it's going to be an incredible, you know, restart to an incredible, also equally wonderful festival. But I'm really excited to see what happens with the year 5 celebration. And I suppose, ladies and gentlemen, that's the beautiful thing, you know, about music. You can plan the lineup, you can choose the venue, you can build the stage, open doors and set the lights, but you can never completely plan the moment. And that moment I'm talking about is that person you meet, that song you didn't expect to love, that conversation that stays with you, and the artist you discover for the very first time. Or maybe, just maybe, that record, you know, that suddenly makes an entire room feels like it belongs to everybody. And that's the wonderful thing about Johannesburg. We love those experiences. And perhaps this is exactly what Trev Toba has been building for over 5 years. Not simply a festival, but a place for those moments to take place. And of course, on the 24th of October 2026, Mia Culpa in Johannesburg becomes the meeting point for local soul and international sound, featuring Omar, Francis J, Marcelo Tavares, Tabo Small, and The Kitchen Mess, among many artists who will be helping to make this mark, you know, helping to mark anyway this fifth chapter, alongside an extraordinary South African cast of selectors and musicians. And perhaps this is your invitation, Kofifi FM, to step outside of the familiar, to follow the sound and explore the city. Once again, Trev did say we meet somebody new at this festival, and maybe, just maybe, arrive for the music and leave with a memory as Trev Toba turns 5. Trev, thank you so much for joining us.
1: Yeah, and last words for me, the website is trevtoba.com. That's where they can get their tickets. We are on our last tier of what we call the 2359er tickets. So for those guys that like the energy and the rush in the last minute.
0: Absolutely.
1: Thank you, man.
0: Oh, you're welcome. Of course, we look forward to seeing you there. That is happening on the 24th of October, of course. And Johannesburg, by the way, this is your call to action. And as always, you've got the soundtrack. This has been your Joicy Jazz Plug right here on the K Jazz Show. Trev Toba, in a few weeks, we will see you there.
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3: Ish. I love my hometown, but for too long now, I look around and think we deserve better than this. The water goes off for days, the streets are falling apart, and things never get fixed. Look, I'm not asking for anything fancy. I just want basics to work. And I know they can work because I've seen it where the Democratic Alliance is in charge. I want our town to work for all. 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

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Thank you to our guest. His name is Trev the Japanese, and he was talking Trevtober this Sunday. And it is happening on the 24th of October in Kew at a venue called Mia Culpa. And of course, tickets are available if you are going to be coming out there. Of course, I will see you there. Let's go get together for something completely contemporary, alternative, and of course expansive were some of the words that we were using in that conversation. Really looking forward to it. Of course, thank you, Trevor, you know, for coming through on today's edition of the K Jazz Show. When we get back, of course, we take you to the streets with the Josie Jazz Plug.

0: Sunday is exciting in the streets when it comes to the Josie Jazz Plug with the African Freedom Station presenting Dede Mbambisa Quartet. This is happening this Sunday, the 11th of October 2026, and the concert starts off exactly at 7 p.m. featuring, you know, Dr. Dede Mbambisa on the piano, Babes Ndamase on the drums, Tepo Tsotetsi on the saxophone, Junior Matsila on the trombone, with Lex Fuchani on the bass. The tickets are available via Genius Tickets and also at the door, that is at the African Freedom Station, and this is in Sophia Town. Of course, the Sunday Smooth Jazz Sessions presented by Be Jazzed Entertainment. I'm talking about Cecil and Alarise Mitchell, and DJ Shady are the guests, and of course free entry is at the door, and you can definitely check them out at the Gold Lifestyle Cafe. They are at number 76 Oak Avenue, that is in Germiston, so we are far easting this Sunday. If you're out there that side, definitely check out the Sunday Smooth Jazz Sessions happening this afternoon, of course, kicking off immediately after the show. Make sure you're there, of course, still in the city, this time in Newtown. The Nikki's Oasis Jazz Restaurants present Sunday Jam Session, this time with Sabu Gianni, and it's hosted by Mandox. Free entry, but donations are welcome, and kicks off from 4 p.m. this afternoon until very late. That is at number 138 Lillian Ngoyi Street, and that is in Newtown. The Nikki's Oasis Jazz Restaurant presents the Sunday Jam Sessions featuring Sabu Gianni, and that is from 4 p.m. to late. And throwing forward to the other side of the week, that is on the 16th of August this time, me and Jali, we shared her brand new music early in our Africa feature, and it is the Kyalami album show. The Kyalami album launch, I beg your pardon. Of course, this is happening at the Sankai Jazz Series. They are at number 3 Lower Road, Green Park Corner. That is at the mezzanine level in Morningside, Sandton. Tickets are available via Cricket, and the doors open at 6 p.m. with the music kicking off at 8 p.m. That is on the 16th of October 2026. And if you did miss any of the moments that we shared, do head to the social media for the Josie Jazz Plug. It is simply at the Josie Jazz Plug on Instagram and at the Josie Jazz Plug on Facebook.
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All right, good afternoon, welcome. 5 after the hour of 1 p.m. Good afternoon, welcome. It is Leonard Miller with you until 4 p.m. Yes, no Miss Claudine White today. The Velvet Teddy Bear with you. Coffee with Soul a little bit earlier. Yes, and we said hello to you with music coming from William Smokey Robinson. I always say it, the most sampled artist. And he gave us Cruisin'. Good afternoon, welcome. If you've just joined us, thank you so much. If you have been with us all day, we thank you so much. Thank you to our main man, Marco. Always, always a sterling show. Thank you so much. Our spiritual team, we thank you. Thank you so much for paving the way, setting the tone. Greetings to you all. We are doing this until 4 p.m. We are doing some talking on 079-468-5183. That is 079-468-5183. The Velvet Teddy Bear with you until 4 p.m. Stay tuned. It is your station of choice. Sunday, of course, your day of choice. Good afternoon. Welcome.

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Making Love in the Rain, the music of Herb Alpert on the horns there, featuring, of course, Lisa Keith and Janet Jackson, Making Love in the Rain. Before that, paying tribute to the man always in white, he always dressed up in white, Frankie Beverly, the late Frankie Beverly. Happy feelings coming to you from Ledisi. And the man himself, Golden Time of the Day, featuring Cam. Wow. It is Sunday afternoon, 1:25 it is. Coffee for Soul with you until 4. The Velvet Teddy Bear. Greetings to you and you and especially you. Happy birthday. I wish you all a very, very pleasant Sunday. Making sure that you do not touch the dial. It is where you should be. We continued what we do best here. Yes, of course, it is Soul on Soul between here, the first hour, of course. And then we go to the love hour. And then we have that very special hour where we make sure we bring you the very best. Yes, Patti LaBelle. Love, need and want you. Take it in.

0: I love my hometown, but for too long now, I look around and think we deserve better than this. The water goes off for days, the streets are falling apart, and things never get fixed. Look, I'm not asking for anything fancy. I just want basics to work. And I know they can work because I've seen it where the Democratic Alliance is in charge. I want our town to work for all. So in this election,
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2: It is Covfefe Soul, the music of Angie Stone, the Black Diamond, No More Rain in This Cloud. Mary J. Blige gave us You Make Me Feel Like a Natural Woman, paying tribute, of course, to the Queen of Soul, Aretha Franklin. And then, another one, Keisha White, The Weakness in Me. It's a Joan Lamer Trading song. And of course, Patti LaBelle, Love, Didn't Want You. Good afternoon, welcome. Hello, Mara. It is a pleasure to have you in this space. Thank you so much. Good afternoon to you, Rachel. And to see, what a pleasure. Thank you so much for always making this your station of choice. It is indeed a pleasure to be in your company. Greetings to all. Ja, so lekker zondagmiddag. Ik wil weten wat doen jullie. Let's hear. 079-468-5183. I am Leonard Miller with you until 4 p.m. No Miss Claudine White today. Joseph will be on at 4. Doing nothing until... Oh, he'll be in for a while. Wow. Sure. I think we've got to do something there. Yeah, we've got to give him a special treat. Making sure that he's always ready for action. That's how he works. And we're always there, taking care of each other. It's really important that one should have the other's back at times. Always, not just sometimes. All right. I hope you're having a pleasant Sunday afternoon. Yeah, MTN 8. Wow, Sundowns, champions. Wow. What can I say? Yeah, greetings to you, my brother. The sky is indeed the limit. What can I say? Welcome. We have some Gerald Levert. Mint condition. We also have some public announcement, among others, coming your way. Yeah. The Grizzly Bear. The late Gerald Levert with Cindy Mizell. Smile. Take it in. Welcome, Kevin. Greetings to you, Laverne. Hello, Fawfi Queen. Cheers.

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1: Grandfisherville, Coronationville, Deep Clue, Davidsonville, El Dorado Park, Annadale, Florida, Horizon, Kempton Park, Cajizo, Krugersdorp, Meadowland, Mohlake, Naledi, Newlands, Orange Farm, Pennyville, Protea, Randfontein, Reimsig, Roodepoort, Rivoli, Sophia Town, Sebokeng, Snake Park, Toekomsrus, Westbury. 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
0: where it all began.

two after, I beg your pardon, 3 minutes after two. If You Love Me, the music of Mint Condition. Yeah, ne? All right. I wonder why. Mint Condition, If You Love Me, taken from Life's Aquarium. Of course, you heard the unmistakable voice there, my man Stokely. Kate Sweat and Gerald Avert. Together with Men at Large. Taken off the album One Size Fits All. Don't Cry. And then, of course, Cindy Mazel and Gerald Levert once again. Smile. It is Coffee for Soul. Welcome to the Love Hour. And with this one, we'd like to take this very, very special moment and wish those very special people celebrating the birthdays a very, very happy birthday. A special one goes out to you, my man, Jeffrey Lewis. Happy birthday to you. I know that you are having a good one and you are being spoiled rotten. I love you, my brother. Keep it real and keep on fighting the good fight. And also, a very special one coming up, yes. Our beloved Mr. Lionel Miles, he will be celebrating his birthday tomorrow as well. Our very best goes out to him. A big one coming up. Yeah. So to you, Mr. Miles, a happy, happy birthday from all of us. And of course, I will not see you tomorrow, but I know that some special treats are coming your way. And to everyone else celebrating their birthdays. Hey, Rochelle, yours is also tomorrow. Hey, good afternoon. Welcome. Happy birthday to you. Yes. I know it's going to be a nice one, too. I wish you all celebrating your birthdays. And those who have and those who will be, a very, very happy birthday. Also, the pretty flower has one coming up. I'm right there. And my sister, Leonora. A good one. Having celebrated yours as well. Our very best goes out to you. And then, of course, those of you celebrating anniversaries, the new unions, and of course, the engagements, our very best to you. Not forgetting those in the various institutions, our thoughts and our prayers are with you. We are looking forward to a brighter, a new tomorrow. Keep it real, folks, and remain positive. And then our very best goes out to those of you who have lost your loved ones. Our prayers and our thoughts are with you. We pray the Lord's comfort upon you all. Keep it real. Keep the memories alive. And remember, with mourning comes healing. So yes, let us not mourn without, like those without hope. Let us remember the beautiful things and honor them. We continue with what we do best here. Greetings to you, Keisha and Vanessa. And Vanessa, Lolly, welcome. Hello, Lachey. Good afternoon to you, Elizabeth. Welcome. Some music coming to you from Whitney Houston. Stacey Winans.

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2: 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I just want basics to work. And I know they can work because I've seen it where the Democratic Alliance is in charge. I want our town to work for all. So in this election,
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0: where it all began.

The Prince of Sophisticated Soul, they call him. The music of Walt Downing. Wishing on a Star. Before that, Seal. And also Wishing on a Star. That was your back-to-back feature. It is 3 o'clock. Good afternoon. We still have some more coming your way. Your song in tribute to the late Freddie Jackson. A special message goes out to Judy Cotty. So shout out to Judy Cotty. May you have favor in all areas of your life. May God remember you and give you Abraham's blessing. Coming from Colleen and the Slubbert family. Good afternoon to you, Colleen. Welcome. It's been a while. Thank you. We continue with the music. My man Ford, good afternoon to you. Hello, Adelaide.

Freddie Jackson, together with Natalie Cole. Yes, Baby, I Do. Before that, Melba Moore, A Little Bit More. And on the horns, Najee, Chantel Rose on the vocals. All I Ever Ask of You. Wow. The late Freddie Jackson, he parted ways with us this week. The music lives on, and we continue to make magic. It is Coffee for Soul with you until 4.

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0: life. I love my hometown, but for too long now, I look around and think we deserve better than this. The water goes off for days. The streets are falling apart. And things never get fixed. Look, I'm not asking for anything fancy. I just want basics to work. And I know they can work because I've seen it where the Democratic Alliance is in charge. I want our town to work for all. So in this election,
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The music of Jagged Edge, My Best Friend. Sure, what a song. All right. Hey, Omkali, I hope that Buddy Vicky is making something really special for you there. Thank you, guys. All right. Before that, I Love You Both, coming from Sam Psalter. I said, what a song. What a song. And then, of course, Public Announcement, John Doe. Yeah, all right. And we started off that foreplay there with music coming to you from Teddy Pendergrass, You and I. Yeah, it's talking about all those jealous friends. All right, we are parting ways at 4. Joseph will be up at 4. Bring you an extended old school connection. And of course, easy listening as well. From me to you, a very pleasant Sunday afternoon has been in the company of you. Coffee FM, your station of choice. Your day of choice, of course, Sunday. Until next Sunday, from 3 to 6, from me, your very own Velvet Teddy Bear. Yes, to you and you, and especially you. Thank you so much. Keep it real, stay true to yourself. Remember, you are the most important person in your life. And in this journey, we got it side by side.

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I'm saying goodbye with music coming to you from Sam Salter and Joe. Goodbye, God bless, I'm out of here.

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0: You tune into this, your lovely, wonderful, beautiful, precious urban radio station, Kafifi FM 97.2, where it all began. Lovely, lovely way to start the show. But firstly, it's a good afternoon to all you Kafifi landers, every one of you that are so special to us, that gives us your ears, your time, your attention, your love, your praise, and all the wonderful things that you are doing for us. We are grateful. No, Glodine White and myself and the Velvet Teddy Bear came to a compromise and say that, okay, seeing that you are going to run, Joseph, I will come in at 1 o'clock and then you can relax a little bit. And I will do my side of the show, the lovely, lovely R&B music that I'm playing, and really light soul music for you. I will do it 1 to 4 and you can come, because I know that you will never ever want to miss your easy listening show, where you do an in honor of show for the late Emmanuel Moraes. And I said thank you. You're such an understanding person. And we had a lovely time here, and we just thank God for lovely times, especially here the radio, where you just have to. We are substitutes. We are not presenters. We are substitutes. We are standing in, because people want money if they do something. No one wants to do things for no money. We are still crazy people that give money to Kofifi whenever we have money, and do things free of charge for Kofifi, because we love our people and we love God. We do it because we love God, and we know that whatever we do for God, God is going to do back for us. Not to say that we are doing things because we want God to do things back. We are doing it because we're sowing into the work of God, so that God can help us whenever we need Him. And that's what God is doing now with Kofifi. The more we give to Him, the more He blesses Kofifi, not with money, but with favor and with people that are in our space. And God also gives us money via people. But most of the time, what I love about God is He gives us opportunities. He says, there's an opportunity. This person wants us to be done. Do it. And then we do it. And we love God for that. And we love you, Kofifi Landers. And we love everyone that are doing wonderful work for God. And those that are not doing things for God, we also love you, because we are in God's love mode. I'm in that love mode again today. So firstly, I just want to, out of love, say thank you for each and everyone that was on this platform before me, including the Velvet Teddy Bear. We're praying for you and we love you. We trust that God is just going to take His healing hand and put it over you and just do wonderful things in your life. You're such a sweet person. He's a sweet person, and people can say what they want about him. He's a wonderful person, and I'm happy that God has put him in our space, and we just love him. And we started off with Blue Magic. Why? We miss Ted Mills, and we miss the old school connection guys, all the wonderful concerts they had, and there's a lot of things that we miss. But we're not going to stay in the mess zone. We're going to make sure that we also do whatever we can do to bring the memory back. And that's what I'm doing. En dan gaan jullie lekker bedien vandaag. Ik ga lekker, lekker muziek spelen voor jullie. And we're just going to have a lovely, lovely time. So stay tuned and stay locked into this, your lovely station, Coffee FM 97.2, where it all began, because ons gaan het een lekker tijd het. 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And you only have a lovely time when you listen to lovely music. And you also engage with family. 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And that's what we want you to do. So stay tuned and stay locked into this, your wonderful station, Coffee FM 97.2, where it all began.
1: 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I want our town to work for all. 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

And also, you can give me

0: those of you that have just joined this lovely radio station, 0794685183, give your voice, a birthday message, a shout out, whatever you want to say on our WhatsApp line. 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That's our website. Lovely, lovely Sunday. Beautiful Sunday to enjoy, play your lovely, lovely music. Started off with a double play by Teddy Pendergrass, One Alone, It Should Have Been You, and with Harold Melvin, and the Blue Notes, You're My Latest, My Greatest Inspiration. Also, Regina Bell featuring Barry White, Quiet Times, and also Quincy Jones, Slow Jams. Lovely, lovely music on this, your lovely station, Kofifi FM 97.2, where it all began. So nice to put you in the love zone. We love to loverize you with beautiful, beautiful love music on this, your wonderful station, Kofifi FM 97.2, where it all began. Como se tu no di? I want to do this before we go to our next songs. Let me first do this.
1: I love my hometown, but for too long now I look around and think we deserve better than this. The water goes off for days, the streets are falling apart, and things never get fixed. Look, I'm not asking for anything fancy. I just want basics to work. And I know they can work because I've seen it where the Democratic Alliance is in charge. I want our town to work for all. 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

and me go a long way back. Yes, definitely. And you and me, Kofi Philanders, go a long way back. Lovely, lovely, long way that we going back. And it's just awesome. Awesome to know that we can go a long way back if we want to. Lovely, lovely afternoon it is, and lovely music we played you a double play by Luther Vandross. House is not a home, and Love Won't Let Me Wait, and a double play by the Bloodstone, also Natural High, and we go a long way back. So lekker. The masikas paya by a lekker, and also the lekker date. And when we have such lovely times, we don't want to spoil it with a whole lot of talking. So we're going to go on playing you wonderful, wonderful music on this your wonderful station, Kafifi FM 97.2, where it all began. Such a joy to be in your lovely space, because your space is definitely a lovely space to be in. So keep on loving one another, and keep on doing good things for one another, and keep on protecting one another, and keep on encouraging one another to love God. Stay tuned.

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And we feel so good about it. 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

0: You tuned into this, your lovely station, Kafifi FM 97.2, where it all began, playing under my voice, McGrew Washington Jr., Let It Flow. Later on in our Easy 4, we also going to play you Groove Washington Jr. He's the artist for our Easy 4. So yeah, so after 7, the Easy 4, Groove Washington Jr. And we're going to have a lot of lovely, lovely music on this, your wonderful station, Kafifi FM 97.2, where it all began. Those of you who join me, it's easy listening, and we are doing it in honor of show. With me in the studio is my partner in crime, and that's none other than Jakes. Good evening to you.
1: Good evening, Joseph. How are you doing?
0: I'm fine.
1: I hear you say you ran a 60 case.
0: Yeah, for the last 2 days. Yesterday, 20-something, and today, 35. So
1: how do you feel?
0: Hey, I was gebreak. But I had to do it. You see, when you make promises in life, you must keep your promise. And I've made a promise to runners that want to run comrades this year, and some that are running comrades that want to better their time. I said I'm going to support them
1: and motivate.
0: And motivate. It's just support and motivate. I'm not a top runner, but I'm a person that finish decently whenever I run. So, and I like to help people, because 4 years ago I couldn't even run 1K. Then the blast. Now I run comrades. I've run 4, 2 oceans and 4 comrades. God willing, next year I'll run my 5th 2 oceans and my 5th comrades, if I get an opportunity to run comrades. But it's just that you were given help, so you must not not give help. And it's from him, sir.
1: Good evening, Kofifi. Not me, Allah. I go be Allah's amal chut. Allah full sus Joseph full. I full. I see muhni. I full manet ekon. Net a biggie manner hard to it. My leg is warm, moch, so say last year. I can not survive. Al clunky that leg is moch. Maar ek is seker uit die rede kom, help jy almal. En die woord sê kamerade, ons is comrades, we need to come by mekaar. And I hope you guys who are listening, all the music that Joseph were playing is very good, beautiful music.
0: Yeah, we did just a lovely twist this week. I went into some of the playlists of the late
1: Morau.
0: Emmanuel Morais, and yeah, I get lekker goed te gekregen. Yeah, so
1: it was a lekker mens.
0: Yeah, so I just thought, look, it's a show that is in honor of him, so let's play the music that he selected, not the music that I will go and get. And yeah, so ons gaan 'n lekker, ons gaan 'n lekker tyd hê, Tom Jakes. Ons speel maar musiek wat uit hom playlist het kom. And I think it's just fair to play music that comes out of his playlist, because we're doing it in honor of show, and we want to make sure that the lineage of the show is basically his lineage,
1: yeah.
0: If I might say, his lineage. So ons gaan 'n lekker tyd, ons gaan 'n lekker tyd hê vandag. Ons speel net lekker musiek en ons gesels lekker, en ja.
1: En jy het nou net iets gesê, Joseph, jy het net in 'n different way gesê, maar dit is mooi om te sê, ons moet nie vergeet van waar ons kom en sê.
0: Ja, ja, so... So that's why I'm playing lovely music that is actually music that he brought into our space. And I remember him, and he kicked me from the hemel off, and he said, Klaikum.
1: And I kop so achter. Ik heb als zo achter met dula vrij van kreeg lekker.
0: And he's play. He said, thank you that she elke Sondag hier naartoe kom om iets te doen voor mij. En dat je met nog in jou hart net en dat je voor Jakes in mijn space gebring het. Alhoewel hy nie voor hem Jakes ken nie, maar hy sê dankie. Hy sê dankie. And that's the lovely thing about life. We do things that no one thought that we would have done, but we do it.
1: Yeah, appreciate what he done for us and where he put us.
0: Yeah.
1: I think lots of people were listening because of him, and they are still listening.
0: Yeah, they are listening. It's a great following here, and we want them still to listen, and we want them still to appreciate the show that he actually brought to this pub, to this platform.
1: Yeah.
0: His way, his style of way, the Easy Listening was started by Bradford, but he's the one that carried on after doing Coffee Features with Tungwako. He went and he qualified himself to do Easy Listening all that's by
1: beautiful,
0: himself.
1: Beautiful.
0: And that's wonderful. That's wonderful.
1: What are you going to play for us?
0: I get like, I've got... first, let me just... I also played you John Lucian. Hello, Like Before. Beautiful, beautiful song. Also, Pharoah Saunders, Love Will Find a Way, and Boney M, I'm Gonna Love You Just a Little Bit More, Baby, and Groover Washington, Let It Flow, like I said earlier. Gonna play you a double play by Brian Culbertson, and also a double play by Mario Biondi. So stay tuned and stay locked into this, your wonderful station, Coffee FM 97.2, where it all began. It's Easy Listening.

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0: You tune into this, your lovely station, Kafifi FM 97.2, where it all began. It's easy listening. It's time for us to say goodbye to all the easy listening listeners and usher in lovely, lovely music for the Sunday.
1: Yeah.
0: I had a lovely time from 4 to 6 playing your lovely, lovely music. I just enjoyed the music that we shared with one another, especially the love music. So a lovely, lovely time I had. And I was joined by Jakes from 6 to 8. And also took a lekker tijd gehad.
1: Goeie tijd gehad.
0: Yeah. Ended off with Kaya Maslangu, Nchilo. I had to play that. I just wanted to play more of it. Not the easy listening, what's the name, but a jazzy type of rendition of that song, yeah.
1: Good choice of that song, Joseph. Beautiful. Yeah. Nice one.
0: Yes, yes.
1: Dit ons, jy sê ons nou, jy sit my nou mooi af en sê, tjy mag gaan met liefde.
0: Yeah.
1: Beautiful song. Guys, thank you very much to listen to us. Please keep on and keep on listening to us. Don't give up on us. We're not giving up on you. Ons like om in jou sitkamer te sit en my jou te gesels en muziek luister. This is Easy Sunday. Enjoy it. And onze WhatsApp number is 079-468-5133. Hij is zo'n nummer, kofifi.co.za. Als je dit niet kan vangen op radio niet, zo je kan op daar gaan en luister naar ons. Dat is bij je goede groete, waar je kan leren van ons af. 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
0: Kofifi is het beste. Definitief.
1: Kofifi is het beste. Je is bij de rechte statie.
0: Bye, lekker zondag. Sunday is always nice.
1: Ja, beautiful.
0: And we had a lovely time, and I had a lovely time. Ik is lekker moe. But I had an awesome time to all the people that are tuned into this, your lovely station, Kafifi FM 97.2, where it all began. Very, very important announcement. Ek weet baie van julle het hom geken as Tos. Tos played for Ipswich Town and he changed from a Christian to a Muslim and he passed on. He was buried already, but his friends, those from Ipswich Town, are having a memorial service for him on the 21st. It's Wednesday, the 21st of October 2026 at 6:30 at Bishop's Church. That's the Church of Johannesburg, opposite Nono's Bakery, and it's on the number 2 Princess Road in Claremont. Tos, we used to call him Biscop. And Tos, lovely, lovely football player, also played for Ipswich Town, passed on, and they want to just celebrate him. And Omnivenam was Jakes Farid Franklin Winston Brownlee, but originally Franklin Winston Brownlee, and Farid was just added when
1: he became a Muslim.
0: Yeah. And Rashid Wabamaya Deshiti gave me the pamphlet and said, Joseph, please let our people know that we're having something for Tos. So Almal Vadio and Sanib Shrikenet, and that were close to Tos, please make sure that you going to celebrate him with the other Ipswich players. You tune into this, your lovely station, Kafifi FM 97.2, where it all began. I'm Jakes, for you know it's
1: Yeah, well, let's say thank you for elke dag. Let us support, let us support. Laat ons naar Toos toe gaan, dat is baie belangrijk. 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Good night everyone, geniet jezelf. Ons gaan jullie niet net zo losie. Ons los jullie altijd met die beste.
0: Ja, lovely, lovely music. 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And we're just going to have a lovely, lovely time on this, your wonderful station, Coffee Fee FM 97.2, where it all began.
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2: 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And we feel so good about it. So stay tuned and enjoy die Stasi van die Nasi met die groot sensatie.

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Your life is not a result of chance or human will alone, but a divine design as you step into this week.

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It is an endless supply, a divine favor that never runs dry. 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

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It's not just for you. It's a river meant to flow, bringing life, healing, and refreshment to every soul you touch.

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A deep, unshakable joy fills our lives. It's the blessing of walking in obedience and grace.

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Don't be afraid to ask. He is a father who loves to give.

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The Good Shepherd doesn't just watch from a distance. He walks beside us, giving his very life so that we may live in his safety and love.

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You have been selected, handpicked by the king, to bear fruit that lasts. Your life has an eternal impact. As you go about your day, remember that you are chosen, you are ordained, and you are supported.

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If he has called you, he has also freed you. 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

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It's the blessing of walking in obedience and grace.

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He is a father who loves to give.

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The Good Shepherd doesn't just watch from a distance. He walks beside us, giving his very life so that we may live in his safety and

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You have been selected, handpicked by the king, to bear fruit that lasts. Your life has an eternal impact. 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